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1: It's Stacey, and some fun facts from Metallica. You know the song Escape off of Ride the Lightning? I love Ride the Lightning. It's one of my favorite albums of theirs, but, you know, the Life of My Own, Live My Own Way. They played it live for the first time in 2012, and they haven't played it since because of a very lackluster live performance. Apparently, they added the song Escape to Ride the Lightning because of label pressure. And it was quite the last-minute addition, and the band didn't even want it. I almost don't like hearing about that stuff. Here, I'm a fan, and I like your work. Don't hate on it, boys.
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STP on their way to you. 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
1: David Draymond from Disturbed alluding to how excited he is for new music to be released that they have, which no release date just yet. 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
4: 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Lionel Messi will look to increase his lead in the race for the Golden Boot.
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1: Just watch the music video for that one not too long ago. 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
1: It's Stacy hanging with you. Lots of movies in theaters if you're going to go catch a flick. Minions and Monsters, that's new for the kids. More Minions and probably very little dialogue. That's the Minion way. Toy Story 5, still doing really, really well. I'll eventually see it with my well-behaved five-year-old. And Jackass Best and Last, would love to see that one too if I can get a sitter for said five-year-old. And Scary Movie 6, because, you know, it wouldn't be this century without tons of sequels.
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It's Stacy hanging with you. And all across the country, intense summer storms, tornadoes, flash flooding, cars floating in streets. I mean, if you watch ABC News or whoever, you'll see it. And I look up Ensenada, Mexico often just to see what their temperature is. Always sunny and 70.

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1: It's Stacey hanging with you, and here we go off the Suicide Squad soundtrack now.
0: You know what movie I never did see is any of the Suicide Squad? I don't even know how many there were, at least the one. And I feel like I've seen it, though, because every Halloween, there's like six girls that dress up like Harley Quinn. Heathens, 21 Pilots.

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1: It's Stacey and 1997's finest. Romy and Michelle, their high school reunion, they're making a sequel. Mira Sorvino and Lisa Kudrow reprising their roles as Romy and Michelle. And that makes for a very happy Stacey. Look, I'm not the biggest fan of sequels, but this far apart, you got the same girls just probably trying to have fun again. I'm all for it.
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1: It's Stacy hanging with you, and I haven't gotten many updates on Lit, and I'm chasing down those royalties. 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

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Is that a threat? Trapped? It's Stacy with you. Happy Thursday. Onward to Friday. I mean, if you want to start calling it Friday, I don't think, let me check with my... Nope. Boss doesn't care. Ice Nine Kills, Twisting the Knife.

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1: It's Stacy hanging with you, and we got a lot of tours happening. You know, like the shed shows and such. Motley Crue, they're going to be out of Extreme pretty soon here. And Rob Zombie teaming up with another dark heart, Marilyn Manson.

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1: It's Stacy. Thanks for hanging out. Now, Breaking Benjamin, my favorite album of theirs, Saturate, which came out in 2002, indeed turns 24 years old this year. I remember seeing them perform Skin on Craig Kilborn.
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Rock 95.5 off the double disc Stadium Arcadium, which turned 20 years old just a couple months back. I had that one, man. The red disc and the blue disc. Couldn't remember what was on what. Wore it out, though. My favorite tune of all time off said album, Storm in a Teacup. Trying to be a lady butcher walking like a sauerkraut. Oh, Anthony Kiedis revealing secrets of my heart.

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1: Stacy, and on a Friday night, I'm able to get to a few new tunes. What is it? It's a Thursday night, isn't it? Shoot. We're jumping ahead. It's Thursday. Sorry. Your radio DJ sometimes knows things. Ava Under Fire. This one with Maria Brink on it. It's called Villainous.

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1: It's Stacey and Rise Against's The Sufferer and The Witness. 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One of my favorites from that band. 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

0: William Sports Rock Station, Rock 95.5. My name's Shroom. What's the first thing you're going to do if you win $1,000 from us?
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The Warning's fifth studio album, Everything's Falling, is going to be out August 28th. 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
1: Green Day's upcoming movie, Nimrods. The soundtrack is going to be out July 31st, and it has 18 previously released Green Day songs and 4 unreleased live performances shot for the film. Nimrods hits theaters August 14th. It's Black Label Society.

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Rock 95.5. The AI actress by the name of Tilly Norwood is set to star in her first feature film. It's a comedy drama called Misaligned. The film's going to follow Tilly after she's convinced by a rogue bot from the dark web to abandon her guardrails and begin developing desires, impulses, and ambitions, making her more human. The project marks the first full-length AI feature film from the studio, who says traditional film professionals will work alongside AI specialists in order to complete this movie. It's currently in early development.

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1: I was out in the woods recently, and I encountered some ticks. 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What's one of your more intense encounters with Mother Nature? You have one?
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0: 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Good morning, I'm Shroom. What would you do if you won $1,000 from iHeartRadio?
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The new album from Five Finger Death Punch comes out the end of this month on July 31st, digitally. Then we're going to get the physical editions coming on CD, vinyl, and cassette, which I'm excited about. I love that cassette sound. It's out September 18th. Here's Five Finger Death Punch's new track, Eye of the Storm. Oh, fuck!

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0: 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My name's Shroom. Cartoon Network is celebrating its 35th anniversary with a five-part documentary series arriving next year. It's going to explore the network's history, iconic creators, and lasting impact on animation. This project will combine rare archival footage with new interviews from legendary artists to help shape the brand. Now, the anniversary festivities are also going to include a robot chicken special featuring Cartoon Network characters, also due out next year. Meanwhile, a separate Robot Chicken Adult Swim special celebrating Adult Swim's 25th anniversary premieres August 30th before streaming on HBO Max the following day.
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Rock 95.5. Happy Friday to you. One of the new albums dropping today, Eva Under Fire, Villainous. This is the title track, and it features Maria Brink from In This Moment.

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The Rolling Stones are back with their 25th studio album, Foreign Tongues. And we've got the album playing from beginning to end tonight at 8 p.m., our iHeartRadio album premiere of Foreign Tongues, featuring new tracks like In the Stars and Rough and Twisted. Don't miss it. I'm Shroom, it's Disturbed.

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We got a lot of great new music coming out. This is my current favorite new rock track. It's a perfect circle. They're

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1: My name's Shroom. A translation mistake has left city officials in Ottawa, Canada, embarrassed and scrambling to make a correction. French language posters promoting a new city program to create public gathering spaces accidentally used the French word for pubic instead of public, thus announcing the creation of so-called pubic squares. Now, the signs were part of an initiative to close off sections of downtown for community events through the summer and early fall. The mistake quickly spread on social media, and organizers say the posters have now been taken down and will be corrected. Local officials called the error unacceptable, noting the importance of getting French language messaging right in a bilingual city. You know, honestly, if they were hoping to keep these sections closed off in downtown and keep people away, they probably should have just kept the pubic square signs. Keep me away.
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Rock 95.5, the Warning's fifth studio album, Everything's Falling, is going to be out August 28th. 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It's the Warning's new track, Kerosene.

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Green Day have recorded a new track for their upcoming film Nimrods. It's called I'm Never Gonna R.I.P. The video available now on YouTube. The film's soundtrack drops July 31st. And the movie Nimrods, a Green Day comedy, hits theaters August 14th.

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0: What's happening? It is Friday, July 10th, 2026. Good morning, it's Rover's Morning Glory. I'm Rover. Dougie is here.
1: Good morning, sir.
0: Charlie is here.
2: Hi.
0: Snitzer is here.
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0: Crystal is here.
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0: And Mr. Jeffrey L. LaRock is in the fart box.
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0: Yo, you're with us as well. 866-YO-ROVER, 866-967-6837. 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It's a Friday. 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Let me read you some email to start off the morning. David writes, Rover, you guys were talking about bagged salads causing illnesses. You seemed confused about that. I used to work at a grocery store. We constantly had recalls for bagged salads, usually for E. coli. What was that?
2: That was me moving stuff in the studio, but one person sits here.
3: I forgot to turn the microphone off after I said yo.
2: Turn the microphone on or off.
0: Okay. Let's see. What was I talking about? E. coli, he says. Usually the bag salads were recalls for E. coli. We had to pull all the product, throw them away, hang up signs to inform customers. I would never buy bagged salads just knowing how many times we had to pull product. And always wash your produce. People are constantly touching everything. People are constantly sick at the store, including employees. Product comes in dirty. It's gross. Also, congratulations on your walk. I once walked 16 miles and I wanted to die. Big kudos to you. Andy writes, Andy from Iowa writes, Yo, Rover, after listening to everyone explain how they shower today, I got to tell you, you're all doing it wrong. You have to use the shower poof on your body, but you also have to get what I call my soap sock. It's just pocket for a bar of soap, and that's what you use on your face and your face alone. I hope this helps. He sent a photo, I believe.
3: I don't have that.
0: Oh, no. Dougie didn't forward that over to me. I see. She's slacking off over here, Snitz. I just sent it to you. She has one job.
1: One job.
0: One job. Andy writes, I'm writing in because I experienced a hell of a phenomenon the other day. I was driving home from work into what looked like a serious storm. Eventually, it started pouring to the point I could barely see where I was going. Like any normal person, I was going about 50 in a 70-mile-per-hour zone at this point. I kid you not, some sort of virus infected these drivers. There were three lanes of traffic of people driving with their hazard lights flashing, driving about 40 miles per hour. I've seen this for one or two people in the hells of a Minnesota winter, but this was unreal. Turn on your lights, you idiots. Flashing lights are not needed for me to see your car. What is the protocol for using flashers? I feel like these were hundreds of people that, frankly, should have been pulled over and arrested for not knowing how to drive. Yeah, I don't think I've ever done that in my life.
1: I do.
0: You put on your
1: flashers,
0: hazards
1: all the time.
0: And when it's raining?
1: Absolutely.
0: Why?
1: Because sometimes you can't see the people in front of you, and I want the people behind me to see me, so I just put on the flashers. But I don't care if it bothers you. I care less. I just want to be
0: seen. That does sort of bother me. I mean, can't they see your taillights and your headlights?
2: If the person has their taillights on.
1: Mine are set on automatic.
0: You would have your lights on.
1: Not everyone does that.
2: Not everybody does. Mm-hmm. Tons of people, when you're driving in the rain, just they'll drive like a gray car, no lights, rain.
0: Uh-huh.
2: Can't see them at all until you're right up on them.
0: And you recommend they put on their flashers, their hazard lights.
2: I'd rather have that than have nothing.
0: I mean, do you turn on your hazards in the rain?
2: Rarely, but if it's like extreme and night and you're in a place you don't know and you can't see the roads, you can't see the paintings on the road or anything, anything, yeah, it's not a bad idea. I don't get why people get mad about it. It's just letting everybody know I'm here.
1: Yeah.
2: I'm also going to be going slow. I don't know where I'm at. It's night. It's raining. Now they know a car is there.
1: It's snowstorms, too? Totally.
0: I just don't understand what makes that any more visible than...
2: the flashing?
0: The lights. The taillights.
1: What don't you understand?
2: Yeah, it's going on and off.
1: Those kinda lights flashing in front of you.
0: Or a light that's constantly on. It wouldn't even occur to me to put those on. I find that to be strange. Let me get back to Andy. What did he say? What did he send here? I haven't seen this picture.
1: Oh, the poof.
3: But he's got both, though.
1: He's got the skinniest legs I've ever seen.
0: There's a poof covering his ass crack. And what is this thing?
4: A soap pocket.
0: A soap pocket.
3: Oh, it's got a...
0: it's a sock, actually.
3: A shower beer, too? Yeah. Nice.
0: Yeah.
3: Yep. This guy's got it.
0: Yep. We should use a picture of this dude, like, anytime they want to put out marketing materials for the show, like, to advertisers and stuff, like, here's the normal Rover's Morning Glory fan. Just a picture of this dude. let's see here. Lissa writes, good morning, guys. Bonnie Tyler's Total Eclipse of the Heart video is 100% entertainment. Watching it, I immediately get boarding school flashbacks. Sister Christian is another can't look away oddity. Have a great weekend. I don't know what that video looks like, but I remember Jeffrey singing Sister Christian didn't he sing that at Roverfest, or am I making that up?
3: Yes.
1: He did.
0: Didn't he have a whole choir behind him, or is that a different song?
2: He sang twice. I don't remember the two times. You think he said Don't Stop Believing, maybe at the choir?
1: Yeah.
0: Okay.
2: This is when his nemesis, PMJ, came out.
0: Paper Mache Jeffrey came out, and chaos ensued.
1: Yeah, I don't remember this video.
0: Somebody graduating from, I don't know, high school? College? I don't know. Looks like high school, probably. Where you going, what
3: you looking for? Remember the drummer looked like Larry from Three's Company.
1: The what?
3: The drummer of Night Ranger.
1: Oh, really?
3: Yeah, did you see him?
0: Looks like what?
3: Larry from the next door neighbor from Three's Company.
1: He was always up to shenanigans.
3: It's an old reference, I know, but
1: okay. Larry was.
3: If you're in the Night Ranger, you probably remember that.
1: Right? Wasn't he a car salesman?
3: There he is.
1: Oh, that is Larry.
0: Now, this is not nearly as entertaining as the one we saw yesterday, but it is set in a school. I'll grant you that. It's
1: ISIS girl now, what upset.
0: She must be long. She's probably longing for her older band lover. I guess, right?
1: What?
0: Yes.
3: Yeah, there's a common theme in these.
0: Yeah. Young girls.
2: Hey, look, the whole band's going to high school to pick up chicks. What the hell is this? Look at them.
3: Was it Seinfeld?
0: Kobe Bryant?
2: They're like 40 years old.
0: And she's longingly looking out the window.
1: Does she turn dirty now? Like, does she go crazy because she's a good Christian girl?
0: When you say Christian girl, is that what?
1: I don't know.
0: Sister Christian is meaning she's going to a Christian school?
1: Yeah.
0: Do you guys get that?
2: I don't know what you're talking about.
5: It appears that she's at, like, attends a private school.
2: Because what does motorin' mean?
1: Motorin'.
6: Yeah, what is that? Just riding cars? Yeah.
1: I thought my motor was running.
0: I have no idea what any of this stuff means.
2: What did you think, Sister Christian? I kind of assumed a nun.
0: Really? I guess I just never put any thought into it. Now, here she is.
1: Oh, I have the meeting.
0: Is she going into the auditorium to see this band play? She's like drawn to, what's this noise coming from the school auditorium? Oh, look, it's a 40-year-old dude.
3: Hold on. Play Frozen.
6: No, she's sneaking in.
0: This guy pulls his amp over on accident, and there she is spying on the band. And now she sees the band in the lunchroom. Now, these are all, like, you know, immediately you would call the cops if you saw those guys in a lunchroom at a high school.
6: Wait, she's taking her hair barrette out.
3: Oh, she's putting the hair down.
1: I told you, she's turning dirty.
6: Unbuttoned a couple buttons.
0: Uh-huh. Yeah, this is not nearly as entertaining as the one.
1: So, do you want the real story? Apparently,
6: I've never seen this before.
0: Oh, there are nuns. Yeah, it is Sister Christian, I guess.
2: School's over. Now
0: she's taking off her. Oh, now she's going to jump into the car with the band.
6: She can
0: get boned.
1: Oh, is that Larry the singer?
0: I'm boneable now. I just graduated.
3: He sang sometimes, yeah.
1: So, Larry the singer / drummer apparently went home to visit his family. And he realized his sister was growing up way too fast.
0: That's what it says on.
5: There's a line
0: Wikipedia.
5: In the song that says, "Baby, you know you're growing up so fast." Mm-hmm. So there's the basic meaning of the song: this girl's growing up.
0: Ah, okay.
3: Yeah, I call my sister Babe. But it's okay.
5: I don't know. It's just I'm just saying. This is what in the.
2: Nobody's
5: what's
2: saying.
5: In the song.
2: You, yeah, we got it.
3: Yeah, you weirdo.
0: Brian says,
3: "Call your sister Babe."
0: Yo, Rover, I just want to remind you and your bosses about how impactful radio commercials are. When you talked about Bonnie Tyler yesterday, Total Eclipse of the Heart, all I could think about was Downy Paper Towels. Downy Rinse and Refresh is a dream. I need a hero that has been in my head all summer because of the radio commercial for the bug controller Zevo.
6: Oh, yeah. That one is

0: Now, what is this? What is Downy Paper Towels? Is that also set to a Bonnie Tyler? To that Bonnie Tyler song?
1: Yeah, you've heard. I think you've probably heard. I haven't heard that one, but I've heard this.

0: Downy Rinse and Refresh is formulated to remove odor better than detergent alone, with no rewashing.
1: My favorite is the Pandora version of Total Eclipse, because the lyrics say something about my blanket smelling like a dog park. So what's the deal? Did she sell her catalog and allow access because she knew she was going to die? These commercials are everywhere for the past 2 years. I don't know. I haven't heard Pandora. I haven't heard.
2: So going back to Sister Christian, the Wikipedia, this is pretty interesting. So the drummer, singer guy, he wrote it about his sister, but it was called Sister Christy. And when they sang it, it sounded like Sister Christian. And they said, what are you saying exactly? And he's like, it sounds like it's Sister Christian. So Sister Christian stuck. You know, in words like...
1: Yeah, I don't believe any of these stories. These are all like... I just saw a story of somebody telling the history of some song. And I go, trust me, it didn't happen that way. Whatever it was so ridiculous. Nicole writes, I sent a video to Jeffrey on Messenger. It's amazing.
3: Yeah, I got to send it to you guys. I got that video, so I got to send it to Charlie.
1: She says, I had 4 baby raccoons cuddling on my bird feeder this morning, and I thought you guys might want to share it on the Friday leftovers. It wouldn't send via email, so I figured I would let you know that I did send it to Jeffrey. So
3: I'm going to send it to Charlie at the commercial break.
1: That's a good way, a roundabout way of getting videos for the Friday leftovers. Okay. Joe says, Rover, congratulations on completing your marathon. I'd be curious to see how many miles B2 walked that day with you. I think she told me how many miles.
2: Oh, yeah.
1: It was a lot.
2: I bet.
1: But it wasn't really with me most of the time. I think she walked like 10 miles or something that day.
2: So she just hopped in like a cab?
1: Ubers, usually.
2: Yeah.
4: What are your steps at now?
2: Like the chart, the graphic.
4: I just want to see like Monday.
1: You want to see my steps from yesterday? Let's see.
4: Monday, Tuesday, Wednesday, up till, Thursday. What day did you get back? You got back Saturday?
2: July 4th?
1: Yes.
4: Yeah, so all right, what's July 5th?
1: So Saturday, because you're walking through the airport and everything and whatnot. Saturday, the day that I flew, I had 8,798.
4: Oh, actually, I want to know.
2: That's good.
4: What is the day... The first, Wednesday the first.
1: What is it?
4: That was the day after?
1: Yeah,
4: the day right after.
1: Okay, so I had about 54,000 steps the day of the marathon. And the following day, I had 817 steps.
4: Even that's a lot. After hurting your legs like that?
1: Then the following day, I had 1,266 steps. And then Friday, I had 5,300 steps.
4: Oh, you're back, getting back into it.
1: Saturday, I had 8,800 steps.
4: That's the airport.
1: Sunday, I got home, I had 1,400 steps.
2: That's back to
1: 2,700 steps on Monday. 21 on... So today, I've had... Today I have nothing. Yesterday, I had 1,700 steps. So, let's see here. Here's somebody that writes, Yo, Rover, I'm a huge fan of the show. I have a family story I would love your input on. Here's a little backstory. 4th of July, we had a kids party. We had a 4th of July / kids birthday party celebration. Everything seemed fine until this afternoon when my sister sends this in the family group chat with our mom. And she sent, what does she send here? Let's see. It's a picture of something. What is that? I don't know.
4: Like a bracelet? Like one of those rubber bracelets?
2: Or like a hair tie?
1: It saddens me to write this, but to the person who stole 2 of my hair ties, I hope you enjoy them. I opened the door to you guys to have a fun time with my children. And as I ran around having everything perfect, behind my back, you stole my hair ties. As I look at the last one, I cry because the true colors of my family have broken me. As most of you left with a month worth of our food, you thought that wasn't enough. So you took my stuff. I hope that hair tie was worth it. as now I have seen the true colors of my family.
4: Who sent this again to the group chat?
1: This was her, this lady's, or whoever this is, her sister.
4: Oh, the sister.
1: The sister. You stole my hair ties.
5: What's that about this?
1: That thing's like 20 cents.
2: Yeah.
1: Jesus Christ. The sister's a maniac. No offense.
4: And she still has one. It's not like they're all gone, right?
1: Yeah. Well,
5: she's crying about
1: that. Yeah, she's looking at the last one, crying about the two that have gone missing.
2: I find hair ties in the wash. I find them all over the
1: place. Oh, the cat gets them. Yep. Under the fridge.
2: Yeah.
1: That's where they end up. And she continues on, all to find out that our mom borrowed the hair tie in question. My mom apologized to my sister in the group chat and tried to call her, but she refuses to answer.
2: That's craziness.
1: A party that was meant to bring our family closer together has ripped us apart. Who's the a-hole, my mom or her sister?
2: Sister.
5: Sister.
4: Sister's a psycho.
2: Insane.
1: Now, she did miss her two hair ties. They did go missing. Should the mother have said, I'm using one of your hair ties?
4: I feel like I see girls trade hair ties all the time. Like, hey, I need a hair tie. And they just will give
2: them.
4: Here
2: you go. Yeah, easy enough.
4: Because it's...
2: The rubber ones are a little...
4: Probably a little more expensive, but get over it.
2: Yeah. Wouldn't you inquire first? Wouldn't you just ask, did somebody by chance take my hair tie either mistakenly or they borrowed it? I would like it back. It's my favorite hair tie. I mean, why would you just... come at somebody like that.
1: Because the sister hates the family. It's very obvious. She hates this family.
2: You went away with my food. She's definitely resentful of them coming. Why even have them over?
1: Yeah, why even hang out with the sister? Why does the sister even have you over? Forget bringing the family together. You hate each other.
2: And how much stuff has your mom done for you that now you're not going to answer the phone over a hair tie? How many things has she bought you over the years?
1: Let's see. You're over. Both Jeffrey and Crystal need some money. Why not have a make it move contest? Have Jeffrey take a Viagra when the show begins. And then over the next 4 hours of the show, if Crystal can figure out a way to make Jeffrey's unit move, they both get $500.
4: Like a snake charmer.
1: If Jeffrey stands at full attention, they both get $1,000. If it doesn't move at all over the 4 hours, they both get nothing. Crystal can do whatever it takes to make it move. She can talk dirty, dance, undress, whatever it takes, except she cannot physically touch Jeffrey. What do you think? Oh, it sounds like a good idea, but I can tell you what would happen. That boyfriend of hers would, it would turn into like a thing where he'd get very, very, remember how angry he got one time when... I think Jeffrey motorboated Crystal one time, and oh my God, the world was ending.
5: Ooh, that's like that tickles when you do that.
1: Oh, you like that? Whatever that was. What was she doing to you then, Jeffrey?
3: I forget what it was that brought that on, but she did mention that Skinny was very upset about me motorboating her. I think I had just started dating at the time. Yeah.
1: Would he mind if you didn't touch Jeffrey, though, if there was no physical touching involved?
2: Yeah, there would have to be no dirty talking or dancing or, that would definitely probably cross the line there. I'd have to do other alternative ways of trying to get
4: what's
2: him
4: left?
2: To,
4: yeah. You can't touch, right? You can't talk to him, you can't dance, you
1: can't flash him.
2: Put a fan just directly on it. Maybe that light breeze might even arouse some kind of excitement.
3: Yeah, but all I'm saying is that it's not going to work. Trust me. This idea.
1: Well, you don't know if it's going to work because you haven't taken any of your Viagra yet.
3: No, not yet, but I don't know. I don't know what I might do with
1: it. Well, you were going to do it over the 4th of July break, you told everyone on the show. Remember?
3: Yeah.
1: And what happened?
3: Actually, I did pop one for an experiment.
1: I don't believe it.
3: See, like I said,
4: no, I do. I believe it. No, I believe it. Tell me more.
3: Either way, if you say I did or didn't, you still think I'm lying, so...
2: He would have called me.
6: Well, then what happened?
2: He would have called me.
1: All right, hold on. Why don't you... I've got to take a break.
3: No, but you wouldn't believe me anyway if whether or not
1: I've
3: took it, so
1: take
3: what's
1: a
3: the
1: break.
3: Point?
1: You know what? Maybe I changed my mind. Maybe
3: yeah,
1: I believe
3: uh-huh,
1: you now.
3: Mm-hmm. You called me the biggest liar on the show, Ed, for a reason.
4: Well,
3: so.
4: No, yeah. Yeah. There's a reason, because you lie all the time.
3: There you go. That's why you wouldn't believe. That's
2: no,
3: why
2: I've become the king.
1: Yeah. So, all right, let me take a break. You tell me about popping a Viagra. I think, here's what I think happened. And don't say it till I come back. I think remember he went out to dinner, him and Mary Elizabeth went out with Keith, the crazy mechanic, the guy that wants to punch the other mechanic in the face, smash his face in. I think that somehow they convinced Jeffrey to pop a Viagra is going to be my guess, but we'll find out. Let me take a quick break. We'll be right back on Rover's Morning Glory. Hang on.
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4: As America marks its 250th anniversary, we're looking back at 2.5 centuries of rebellion and liberty through the eyes of the heroes who defended it.
5: The whole thing about this country is freedom. 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
0: Five,

0: Milkman Nick sent a text message. He says that Google Gemini was listening to us describe the contest that someone emailed in about where they want to see if Crystal can get Jeffrey aroused. And Google Gemini says, quote, that idea won't work for a broadcast. Media regulations and workplace safety laws strictly prohibit explicit sexual acts, drug use for entertainment, and public indecency on a show. Huh. You'll need to find a different compliant contest idea to raise money.
1: Thank you.
0: Jeffrey has dropped a little bit of a bombshell. He claims that he took a Viagra just as a test. While we were on our was this during the 4th of July break?
2: Yeah.
0: Mm-hmm.
2: And yeah, I knew, because I also know that either way, whether I did or didn't use it, you weren't going to believe me to begin with. That's why I think this is a moot discussion.
1: No, tell us.
0: Well, how come when I asked you on Monday or Tuesday, right after we came back from break, I said, did you take a Viagra? And you said, no. So either you were lying then or you're lying now.
2: So there you go. There you go.
1: Just be honest, Jeffrey. That's all he's asking.
0: Yeah. Why would you say no if you took one?
2: I just wanted to see what all the hubbub was about. So I eventually just broke down. I said, okay, I'll just pop one, see what happens.
0: What time of day was this? What day was this?
2: Over the weekend. It was over that weekend.
0: Over the 4th of July weekend?
2: Yeah.
0: Okay. And what made you, were you just sitting on the couch and you got up and you took one? Or what made you decide to take one?
2: I just wanted to see, like I said, just decided to take one to see if it actually works.
0: What was this, in the morning, afternoon, night?
2: It was like early evening.
0: And did you tell anybody that you were taking this or did you just take it?
2: I just took it just to see, like I said, I just wanted to see if the stuff would work. Then if it does, then it's going to be a good possibility. At some point, my wife and I are going to go to town.
0: Mm-hmm. And so you take this with what? With water?
2: Yeah.
0: Okay. And tell me then what happened after you took it.
2: The instructions say, like, wait exactly 1 hour prior to any type of sexual activity, whether it be banging abroad or... Mm-hmm. Or just taking care of business.
0: Okay, and so you popped the pill. Did you wait 1 hour?
2: Yeah.
0: Did you put a timer, or how did you know 1 hour had
2: passed? I just looked at the time I took it, and I said, okay, 1 hour from now.
0: Mm-hmm.
2: And
0: then what did you do an hour later?
2: An hour later, I went in my bedroom, and because my wife was sleeping.
0: Okay.
2: Or she was watching TV, wasn't really paying attention.
0: Mm-hmm.
2: And I went in my bedroom, and my son was out doing one of his, he likes to walk around or ride a bike or whatnot. So it was just me and her.
0: Mm-hmm.
2: And I just went in the bedroom and to see if, take care of business. And it got like somewhat half erect.
0: Uh huh.
2: And then it didn't go beyond that.
0: It got half.
2: Yeah.
0: Did you flip it around? Mass?
2: I flipped it around to see if I can,
0: Is that more than it would normally be able to? You should have got
2: more
0: half.
2: It was like a little bit more than half, but the direction did not last very long.
0: Do you think that if you had called your wife in there, do you think she would have been able to get you erect?
2: I think so, but I just like I said, this was an experiment.
0: Well, why? Okay, but so she's watching TV out in the living room. Tomas, you're always complaining you can't have sex with Mary Elizabeth because the kids are around. Tomas is gone. You're there in bed. Why didn't you call her in there and say, honey, I have something to show you?
2: It would have been moot because it didn't last as long as I thought it would be from all the stuff I've heard when we talk about Viagra.
0: But you said that maybe it would have worked if she would have been in there. She could have gotten you to fall.
2: Like I said, Rover, I don't know how any planner I can say this. If it's just an experiment, so at some point, so if it did work, then yes, I would take it again. And then this time let's just say we'll be intimate.
0: So what did you come away with after this experiment? No pun intended. Are you going to take it again, or have you given up?
2: I'm going to take it again at some point. And, the next opportunity that comes up for some intimacy.
0: Mm-hmm.
2: And we'll leave it at that.
0: So you had the perfect opportunity right then. You took the Viagra. You're home alone with your wife. Why not take advantage of that opportunity?
2: Maybe I just didn't have the energy.
0: Oh, yeah.
2: Because I was at work. and everything, and you know, I just said it was an experiment. Just like I said,
0: what made you?
3: It was the weekend.
0: Yeah. So you didn't actually
2: I worked all
0: work.
2: Week, Nitz. I work a physical job, dude.
0: Oh,
3: another weekend. You sit there
2: and switch cameras all day.
3: Yeah, but I have sex all the time.
2: Oh, that's nice to know, Snitz. Thank you
3: very
2: much.
3: I get worn out from that.
2: Okay, dude.
0: Are you denigrating Snitzer for just pressing buttons back there?
3: At least I press buttons.
0: Well, he's too tired from his fence company
2: I'm
0: job.
2: Sorry. Yeah.
0: So he can't press the microphone button.
4: So you didn't, like, just... I understand taking it, and then maybe it doesn't really work, but don't you just go tell your wife, like, hey, I took this.
5: Continue the experiment.
4: Let's see if this will work.
0: Play around with this thing.
4: Battle around.
2: Like I said, again, you guys are so obsessed with my sex life, that's for when I keep it off the program.
1: Oh, dude.
2: My wife hates it when I talk about her.
0: Yeah.
2: Okay. She's always hated that.
1: I'm not talking about her. We're asking about you.
2: Well, okay, I'm talking about me then. So, like I said, I just didn't press the matter.
5: We just want you to enjoy life to its fullest, and I feel like sex is a wonderful part of life and something that you're always thinking about and inquiring about. So for us, it just baffles our minds that you don't want to attempt to have intercourse anymore.
2: I'm just saying, like, it's Crystal. I'm an old fart now. Okay.
0: So Jeffrey, when you were in the bedroom, you said you were going to crank it out. Were you, like, naked? Were you under the covers? Where were you?
2: Under the covers.
0: Under the covers, okay. No pants on?
2: Oh, of course, no pants on. Topless.
0: Were you
2: I was butt
0: topless.
2: Naked.
0: You were naked, okay. And then, did you watch porn on your phone or anything?
2: No, I just memorized, like, what I watched in the past, porn in the past.
0: Oh, so you, it's just recalled. So what were you thinking about?
2: Like, you know, younger guy, older woman.
0: Younger guy, older woman. Okay. And that's what you fantasized about.
2: That or, you know, girl, you know, pumping a pedal or something like that.
0: Pedal pumping.
3: What about the door situation?
0: Was the door open or closed? Or
2: it was open. Because it was just me and her.
3: You're naked?
0: In bed.
3: In bed.
2: Under the covers.
0: With the door open.
2: Yeah.
0: And you're not worried about her coming in there and going, what are you doing in here?
2: Hey, like I was trying to get I would just say, hey, just trying to see if my thing will work so you and I can have some intimacy.
5: Peter just woke up. How, why? Come on in.
0: Now, what prompted you to do this? Why did you decide
2: to try this? You guys have been pressing me to take it and try it out.
0: For months.
2: All right, then. That was the main reason.
0: Nobody else convinced you to do this?
2: No one else convinced me. I think there's not... I mean, all our listeners know I have it because I've talked about it on the air of having it, but no one's pressed me personally to try it out.
0: I don't know. I'm holding off judgment on this. It sounds a little fishy. Dave, okay. You're on Rover's Morning Glory. Good morning, Dave.
6: Hey, morning, Rover.
0: Hey, what's happening?
6: Hey, nothing. If we can do one more experiment, or if JLR is willing to do it, because I've been in a situation similar when I was married, but let's maybe see if he could take a pill, wait an hour, and then go to like a African American strip joint and see if it works. My theory
2: you
6: is
2: chicks money that you're not emotionally connected to.
0: Okay, that's some sort of phrase that he got from somewhere.
6: My theory, JLR, and you might not even be capable of understanding this in your mind, but you just have no desire to have sex with Mary Elizabeth anymore, which, hey, I 100% agree with you on that, but you just might not know it. Like, when I was married my last 3 or 4 years, like, I didn't even want, like, even when I looked at my ex-wife, I didn't even want to have sex with her or anything, but she did things in the past that just, it clicked in my head some way, and I just don't think you're even, I don't want to use the word attracted to her, because I think you were kind of put in this relationship for whatever reason, but I just don't think you want to have sex with her anymore. That's not a bad
0: but
6: thing.
0: But he's so horny. Even if he didn't want to have, he's just such a horny dude. It's almost hard for me to believe he wouldn't want to have sex with anybody, anything that moves, but and your wife lost all this weight,
6: and
0: she's probably looking better than she has in the past, right?
2: Yeah, I'm just saying. Okay, Dave. Okay, if you want to be an amateur psychologist, go to college for that, okay?
1: He's actually this is being my very nice.
2: I know, but still.
1: He's being very nice. He's just giving you an opinion because it's, you know, a talk show. So.
2: Oh, well, I'm just saying his situation might be similar, but mine's a little different. I mean, like I said, I'm an old fart, too.
5: Yeah, but remember he was checking me out when Charlie was in the main studio and I would have to stand in front of him to sign into the computer and he was looking me up and down single day.
0: He's
5: so
0: horny.
5: He's definitely, it's in his mind.
0: Yes, it is.
5: He has some kind of mental thing going on. I don't think it's really that he needs this pill. I think he has some kind of mental stop.
0: Well,
5: block.
0: I don't know, because we did have two women many years ago. We had two women when he first
2: It was a contest.
0: Three
2: that we
0: women.
2: Did.
0: Okay. Three women come in here and he's like, oh, my thing doesn't work anymore. So we had three women come in here for a contest to try to essentially fluff him, do whatever. I mean, they were willing to do literally anything. I mean, the one chick, I think the program director ran down here because the one chick was like, I'll just have sex with him right now. And they were going nuts. But I mean, they were manhandling him, if you catch my drift. And it didn't move at all then, right? Now, I'm telling you right now, even in a public setting like this, now you might be a little, it's kind of like being pee shy when you go at a football game or something, halftime and all the dudes are in the bathroom. For whatever reason, you got to take you have to pee. You step up to that urinal and then all of a sudden, for whatever reason, because you have like 80 people behind you in line just looking, staring at your back, like, hurry up. It becomes a little bit of a problem sometimes. You get pee shy. It's a thing. And even in a public setting, because the same sort of thing could happen in here. If you brought a chick in here and she's like, hey, I'll fluff you. You know, you might be, oh, well, there's cameras, there's people, whatever. But after a while, I don't care how public it is. It's gonna move. You just can't help it. But his didn't move after a long period of time. So there might be something to the fact that he does have some sort of something going on down there. Maybe it's his blood pressure or whatever.
2: Actually, I've been monitoring my blood pressure ever since that came up. I have a little notebook and my blood pressure monitor, and every morning I get up, I check it, and every afternoon when I get home from work, I check it.
1: What was today?
2: 109 over 78.
5: How's your sodium intake? Is it going down? How's your diet?
2: My diet's the same. It's like I'm trying to reduce the amount of sodium intake. I've completely eliminated fast food.
0: Okay, I don't care about your sodium, but are you buying this story that he took this Viagra douche?
1: Ask Charlie first.
0: You buying this?
4: Yeah, I think he did.
0: You think he took this Viagra and then got in bed and tried to crank it out with the door open?
1: No.
4: That part's a little suspicious, but I think he took one.
1: I don't.
0: How many pills did you get originally?
2: I got 50.
0: 50 pills.
4: How many do you have left?
2: Actually, I took two of them to see if it'll last longer. Yeah, to see, you know, like I said, to see if the thing would last longer. So I got about 48.
4: When did you take
0: this
4: the second one?
0: A little suspicious.
2: No, I took them both together.
0: I don't believe it.
1: And it didn't work.
4: The first time you ever took it, you took it at the same time both together.
2: Yeah.
1: Oh, my God.
4: Okay, no, that's...
5: No.
4: Because never doing a drug before.
0: No.
1: I cut them in half. Like,
4: Let me... I don't want to... Maybe you're saying you took one and then you waited an hour and then took another?
2: No, like I said, I took them both together. Just same time. It says, the label says you can take one or two.
0: It says one.
4: Oh, it does say two. Yeah. Okay.
2: One or two.
0: Oh, okay.
2: You know, 1 hour before any type of sexual activity.
4: Did you try to watch any porn?
2: No.
0: Why not?
2: Like I said, I've watched so much porn in the past that and the porn that we've played on this show.
0: So you think you've seen all the porn there is to see in the world?
1: You're tapped out. No room.
2: Well, male on female porn, that's about it.
1: And all the porn we watch on this show?
2: I remember watching porn with the one girl I dated back in the early 90s. Oh. She had a huge VHS porn collection.
0: Yeah, porn sort of changed a little bit since then, but...
2: It's just a guy and a girl getting together, you know, kissing, sucking, effing.
1: All right.
0: Jeez.
1: God.
0: Christ, this guy.
2: Well, I'm just saying. I'm just giving the bare bones description about trying to...
0: Doesn't it move like, I don't know about you guys, but like if I were to watch porn... It will just move. Like, I don't have to even touch myself. Like, I could watch porn right now and it would start to grow. No, it doesn't start to grow.
4: No.
0: You don't get just horny watching porn.
4: Horny, which, maybe, but just an erection.
0: It doesn't start to move, really. Oh, man. I must have so a lot much, of blood flow going
4: on. No, I think it's probably that I've seen so much. Like Jeffrey said, everywhere I see is porn.
1: Yes.
4: Well, I just see it all the time. Even if I'm not looking for it, I just see it. So now it's, you know. Back when I was 16 and you see porn for the first time, you're about to explode right there. But now if I just see some boobs, no.
0: 50 pills they gave you. 50.
4: And how many you have left?
2: 48.
4: Okay. Man. So what'd you do after? Like, so it didn't really work. Just go to sleep?
2: Yeah, it's almost like after that, I just gave up, went to sleep.
0: Hmm. All right. Doogie, I'm asking you. Charlie says he believes he took this. So you believe this story?
4: 100%.
0: Okay. Doogie, what about you?
1: 100%.
0: Yeah. Oh, yeah. Me too.
1: 100%. I'm 100% all in.
0: Yeah,
1: congratulations,
0: happened.
1: Jeffrey.
0: Yes,
1: you finally showed us up.
0: Mm-hmm.
4: Good for you, man. Yeah. Now, next time, take it and then tell your wife, like, I just took a Viagra. And I bet she'd be like, let's go.
0: Peter.
2: Yeah.
0: Start talking to it. I don't know. This is a little suspicious.
2: At least I'm trying hard at something.
4: Yeah.
2: Not that
4: hard.
2: So just gotta give me
1: kind of limp.
0: Crying Wolf Dave. You're on Rover's Morning Glory. Good morning, Crying Wolf Dave.
7: Good morning, guys. So if I hear correctly, Jeffrey got butt naked and crawled underneath the bed. If that's the case, I want him to pull down his pants and show his succulent, chubby little rotund butt he's got, because there's going to be signs of bed bug bites on there if he crawled into that bed bug naked.
0: Mm-hmm.
2: Dave, my apartment was thoroughly treated, and I've not seen any of these bitch bugs since then. So nice try, dude.
0: Does anyone else think another scenario could potentially exist here? And that is, the most interesting to me is that he took two. Because he didn't tell us he took two. He said he took a Viagra. And then when asked how many pills he has left, his brain, you could even see it. He's thinking. The wheels start turning. He's like, uh-oh. There's more than one missing. Did he give some of these pills?
2: Oh, I listened to the replay and I've heard somebody make this accusation and say, no, I didn't give my pills to anybody. So, like I said, nice effing try, dude.
4: How does that, how is
0: the crazy pharmacist?
4: Yeah. How is Keith's erections?
2: What?
4: How are your friends Keith's erections? Are they strong?
2: I ain't giving them to nobody, dude.
0: You didn't give any Viagra to anybody. No. Did Tomash take any Viagra?
2: Not that I know of. I mean, he doesn't even know where I keep them.
0: Where do you keep them?
2: I'm not saying.
0: Why not?
2: Nice try.
0: What do you think? I'm going to come steal your Viagra?
2: Knowing you, probably.
0: I don't have this problem. I can get an erection at the drop of a hat.
2: Well, all right, then. I'm just saying. Just nobody needs to know where I currently keep it, okay?
0: Do you keep it in a medicine cabinet? Do you keep it, like, where do you keep this?
2: I'm not saying it. I'll tell you why. What if somebody's listening and it's somebody at Tomas Arenones on social media and they could probably give that information to him? And
0: you're afraid that somebody's going to listen to the show, find out where you keep your Viagra, message your son, hey, your dad has his Viagra under the mattress, because that's where people keep their medication. And then he's going to go and steal a Viagra from you. Now, he's in his early 20s. I don't think he needs Viagra.
2: Well, like I said, I mean, I'm just...
0: Why would your son take your Viagra?
2: No, I'm not saying he would. I'm just saying I don't know. Young men in their 20s are?
0: No. I don't know. I'm going to take my dad, my old man dad's boner pills?
4: I would have.
2: Well, Charlie just gave it away.
0: Okay. All right.
2: All I know I'm going to say is they're in a safe place. That's all I got to say about that.
0: Doogie Hater 2 says, I take Viagra occasionally, and the next day, all it takes is brushing against your shorts, and you stand at attention.
4: Yeah, when I've taken it, it lasts even when you're done. Like, it's gone, but it's not totally gone. I remember going through an airport, I think, when we left London. I misjudged the timing of taking it, and on the way home...
5: An experiment.
4: I'll take mine, too, to prove we're both doing it at the same time.
5: I'll take yours.
0: I don't think he took it. This is...
5: Prove us wrong.
2: You believe what you guys want to believe. Prove I know what the wrong. Hell I did over
4: it's
2: the weekend.
4: It's pretty simple. If you, no. you said you took it, it didn't do anything, you could easily bring it in, yeah. take another one,
5: it's
4: won't do anything.
5: Do anything. Yeah.
2: No.
5: I'll take one of your pills.
0: He didn't take it. He's been caught. He's been caught out.
4: It doesn't do anything.

0: Nice try, dude.
1: Why not? Well, why?
0: I just told you why.
1: You haven't said why. Why? It doesn't do anything.
0: I don't think I need to do anything.
2: Of course you do.
1: Because you didn't take it.
2: Because you're lying.
0: You guys are so worried about my damn sex life, you can stay out of it.
1: So you made it up so we would leave you alone. That's it.
3: Whatever. Yeah. I'll let you watch me push the pedal in my car after you take it.
4: I will at least. What do you want her to wear? Like a high heel? Or what kind of shoe do you want?
0: Nice try,
3: flats,
0: dude.
3: Barefoot, maybe.
0: Yeah. Like I said, right. I just told you, either way I say, you weren't going to believe me anyway, so there you go.
2: But that's why we're saying I've got to take a break.
4: Dougie, we do have the shizzy coming up in just a minute. We'll be right back. Hang on.
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take my hand and come with me, because you look so fine that I really want to make you mine. I say you look so fine that I really want to make you mine. 4, 5, 6, come on and get your kicks. Now you don't need

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0: constipated.
1: Well, that's a nice way of saying he doesn't give a shit. Rover's Morning Glory.
2: Shizzy coming up in just a couple of minutes. What do you have on the way, Doogie?
3: We know you have a home here in town. You have a condo in Miami. You have a flat in London. Do you now own a home in Long Island? Oh, anything you want to admit?
2: No, Hamptons. Hamptons.
3: Oh, yes. I think, according
2: to this
3: news story,
2: whatever you're talking about. Yeah.
3: You made a purchase in Long Island.
2: Oh, yeah?
3: And I'll tell you why next.
2: Okay, we'll get to that in just a moment. Mark, you're on Rover's Morning Glory. Good morning, Mark.
4: How's it going, guys?
2: Hey, man, what's happening?
4: Hey, I'm trying to say if Charlie says his pill works and Jeffrey says his doesn't, bring them in and swap them, and let's get to the bottom of this.
2: Oh, yeah. Would you share medication with Charlie? You guys could swap meds. What do you think?
5: No.
6: Mine's different. Mine's different, Jeffrey. Maybe, and it might be beneficial to try it. Mine's a combination of Viagra and Cialis combined.
3: Ooh.
6: Like it's like a 50-50 thing. I don't know.
2: All right. Worth a shot. Now, did you experience any side effects or anything, Jeffrey?
5: Not that I know. I'm not experiencing any real side effects.
2: Vision change?
5: No vision change. None of that kind of stuff.
2: I don't think he did this. I'm leaning against the idea that he took this Viagra.
3: For whatever reason?
2: Yeah. I'm just not buying it. Somebody wants, where is this? Hold on, let me see here. I was going to bring up some, son of a bitch. I lost a message here I was going to read, but. I don't know. I lost whatever it was. There was one I was going to tell you about. Somebody had a very good point, but I completely lost it. And I'm sorry, I forgot. Felicia sent an email, and she talks about the cop that was killed in Rittman, which is, I don't know. Somebody said it's like 20 minutes from my house. I'll take your word for it.
5: Yeah, it's in Rittman, I believe it's in Medina County.
2: Okay. I don't know. A woman writes in, she says, the cop was killed after he responded to a report of some sort of break-in or domestic disturbance or something, and he shows up. The guy that's in the house starts shooting at the cops, kills one, injures like five others or something, and then kills himself. Turns out that he murdered his ex-girlfriend and her daughter. Anyways, this person writes in, Christy McWilliams was my best friend. She and her daughter were murdered by her ex-boyfriend, Brandon. Her and Brandon were together for approximately 6 years, but then he stalked and harassed her for the last 2 years because she would not let him come back to live at the home. He was a drunk who drank handles of liquor every day. Christy tried to help him by getting him into programs, but he would always leave them within a couple of days. His mother blamed Christy for Brandon's issues. Christy did all she could to help him. He could not help himself, and his mother enabled him. Christy and McKinley, or something, is that the girl, the daughter?
3: Yeah.
2: Were murdered by this man in their own home that he broke into that evening. I heard you talk about it yesterday. I just wanted to make sure you knew what really happened. I don't want to make this email too long and go into every detail, but this was Brandon going to Christy's home to murder her, and he successfully did that. That's crazy, isn't it?
3: It's so sad.
2: I mean, Jesus Christ. It's you know what it tells me is men, women, whoever, you need to have a firearm in your home. Because how do you protect yourself if you're this woman here who ends up murdered and her young daughter murdered?
3: I think it's beyond that.
2: No. If somebody's breaking into your home, some crazy ex-boyfriend, you blast him. You blast his ass. You have to be able to take care of yourself. Yes, the cop showed up. Too late, though. He killed him. How did he kill? I don't know how he killed him. He must have shot him, I guess.
6: Oh, the shootout, I think, lasted a while.
2: Man. But, you know, anybody, and even if you're anti-gun, I think you should have just in your home. You don't have to carry it around all the time, but in your own home, you should have something in there so that if an intruder comes in, you can defend yourself. It's not guaranteed. Doesn't mean it's always going to work, but at least you have a chance to defend yourself. This poor woman and her daughter, they didn't have any chance at all, as far as I know. Doogie, are you ready for the shizzy?
3: Yeah.
2: Here we go.
0: Hit a shizzy on Rover's Morning Glory.
3: Maine Senate candidate Graham Plattner will wait until Monday, the deadline to withdraw, to officially exit the race after suspending his campaign amid a sexual assault allegation that he's denying. So did you see...
2: Now, well, what they're... Yeah, like... So he's like, oh yeah, I'm gonna suspend my campaign, but he hasn't actually done it.
3: Right.
2: And now people are worried he won't. That he just
3: I think he will.
2: Will he?
3: I think
2: he's
3: he will.
2: A kook. He may not. I don't know.
3: What's with this whole Patrick Dempsey?
2: Patrick Dempsey.
3: He's an actor.
2: Yeah, what about him?
3: McDreamy or McSteamy from Grey's Anatomy. I keep seeing him say, I'm not gonna take his place. People want him.
2: Oh, I have no idea what that's about. Never heard of that.
3: Yeah.
2: A lot of people, Jeffrey, I want you to know that Rittman is in Wayne County, okay? You were wrong.
5: Oh, so it's one county off, okay.
2: One county off. Close enough. Go on, Doogie.
3: A recorded police interview played yesterday during Tyler Robinson's preliminary hearing featured former roommate Lance Twiggs describing Robinson's alleged confession after the 2025 fatal shooting of conservative activist Charlie Kirk. Twiggs, who testified under an immunity agreement, told investigators Robinson returned home the day after the shooting and said, quote, he wishes he hadn't done it. Twiggs also said Robinson planned to surrender to authorities and admitted responsibility through conversations, text messages, and a handwritten note. Defense attorneys challenged the evidence and argued some forensic findings remain inconclusive. Prosecutors are seeking the death penalty if Robinson is convicted.
2: It's a pretty clear case here. I mean, this guy... You've got the text messages. You have the written note. Apparently, they showed the written note on accident during this court hearing. They're streaming this or putting it on TV or whatever. And the judge had already ruled you're not allowed to put any of these text messages or the letter up there for some reason. I don't know why. And they did it anyway. So is that going to lead to some sort of mistrial now?
3: Well,
2: already?
3: Prosecutors, they are seeking the death penalty, as we just said, but a judge is expected to decide after additional proceedings whether enough evidence exists for the case to proceed to trial. So we'll see what happens with that.
2: I think we got plenty of evidence.
3: I think so, too.
2: Let's just skip right to the trial.
3: So buying a home just got a little tougher. Sales of previously owned U.S. homes slowed in the month of June, even as prices climbed to a record high. Existing home sales fell 2.4% from May to a seasonally adjusted annual rate of 4.09 million units. That's according to the National Association of Realtors, though that was up 2.8% from a year earlier. So the figure...
6: Oh, go ahead.
3: Go ahead.
6: Did you see that stat that came out that 50% of everybody under 30 lives with their parents still?
2: I did not see that stat, but I won't dispute the stat.
6: That's crazy.
2: I almost feel it's like there's no motivation to leave the house. Kind of like kids don't want to drive anymore. Like,
6: well, it's not just that. They can't afford houses.
2: They just don't want to. They've prioritized spending money on other things.
6: Like, avocado toast.
2: I'm going to Bali, and I'm going to be an influencer and all this kind of stuff. Yeah,
6: or the housing is so expensive that people can't afford it.
7: I saw rent for a two-bedroom the other day. It said $1,600, two-bedroom. Uh-huh. And I told my daughter, I go, that's more than what I pay for my mortgage, which is $1,500 a month. And I have a three-bedroom house. I go, so just that's what she's looking at if she wants to move out. These are the numbers that we have to keep in mind of when you get a job.
3: Also, when I first moved out, I lived in a studio apartment
6: you guys are living in a different time thinking that anybody could afford to move out under 30 right now.
8: Dumps are really expensive.
6: You cannot do it. 50% of people under 30 are living with their parent, and you're like, oh, it's, they're spending money on coffee or whatever.
2: They can't afford to live.
6: They cannot afford.
2: I'm not saying there's anything wrong with it. There's different priorities
6: now. It's up 12%. That number was different.
2: Okay, so look at like vacation spending. Look at discretionary spending and people going overseas.
6: People don't go on vacations.
2: Baloney.
6: You go on vacations.
2: No,
3: you go on vacations.
2: If you look at these stats, the number of people traveling is higher than ever. This is what people do with their money.
6: People cannot afford to go on vacations.
2: More experiential stuff. I'm telling you, their priorities have shifted. I'm not saying there's anything wrong with it, but it's a fact.
6: You're living in a totally different time.
2: You can look it up, Charlie. The number of people traveling is higher than ever. And the number of young people traveling, higher than ever. I just saw a CEO of an airline talking about it. And it's true. They've decided that I'm going to... What's more important for me is to go to Bali for 2 weeks or whatever.
6: Never met a person that's been to Bali in my life.
3: You keep saying Bali.
6: I'm just making that up. You're getting fooled by like people that are rich influencers that are going to Bali. A normal person's not going to Bali.
2: People see that and then they want to go and they go. But that's what they're prioritizing instead of what people used to prioritize as a more traditional, what people consider traditional. I'm going to save money. I'm going to get a house. I'm going to do this.
3: Now they want
2: to do the more experiential things. It's just true.
6: You're falling for influencers.
3: Let's get on the influencer. I think buying a house later in life is what's going to happen because it is more expensive. But to rent, even renting is expensive. But then you also have kids who are like, I don't want to work. That's a lot of work. To go to work every day, I don't want to do that. So then how do you motivate them to say, go get a job and get an apartment that might not be the best apartment and work your way up? That's what I had to do. Do you think those times have changed?
6: Different times. Yes, it was still expensive.
3: I sold.
2: It was expensive then, yeah. And you made less
3: everything.
2: Money back then.
3: I had no money. Everything was expensive.
2: It's not like everything was cheap. You're like, oh my God, it's so cheap. Like 20 years ago.
6: It's way more expensive now to get a house, to get an apartment. You guys are completely living in a different time, thinking that I did it. The kids struggled. Yes. And they can struggle now. And you can struggle your ass off and you still can't afford an apartment.
3: Your daughter's age
6: are going to have a very hard time getting a place to live. Whether they work hard or not, it's going to be extremely difficult. 50% of people under 30 live with their parents. That's a crazy number.
2: And it's going to get worse. And 95% of them order on Uber Eats, but they're very poor. But okay, go on, Dougie.
5: Can I see that the bottom line here is the dollar's lost a yit ton of its buying power compared to the way it was 50 years ago.
2: Go on, Dougie.
3: This, speaking of money and homes, this is what I think. I think Rover bought a home in Long Island.
2: I did not buy a home in Long Island. It's too expensive.
3: It has a dark past.
2: Okay.
3: It's off the market, so I think you're the buyer. It's in East Meadow, Long Island. This house is where notorious serial killer Joel Rifkin slaughtered several of his victims.
2: Oh.
3: That house is under contract. That looks so creepy, doesn't it? There's a picture of it.
2: You know, I've heard his name. I don't know exactly who that dude is.
3: Joel Rifkin?
2: Yeah, the name sounds familiar, but... So he killed a bunch of people?
3: You don't remember?
2: I don't remember this.
8: I don't know him either.
3: Rifkin grew up in this 1951 built two-story suburban home, transforming it into a house of horrors between 89 and 93 when he murdered multiple female sex workers under its roof. He murdered some of his victims in the home's basement and in one of the bedrooms. He told authorities that he also stashed a corpse in the garage. Rifkin, who was 67 years old, was sentenced to 203 years in prison. He was arrested in 1993. When police saw his pickup truck didn't have a license plate, he failed to pull over and led cops to a 20-minute chase, which ended when he lost control of the vehicle and crashed. Cops found his final victim's body in his truck.
2: Jeez. What year was this that he was caught?
3: I just gave you all the dates. 1989 to 1993. He slaughtered all of them in 93 is when he caught him.
2: All right.
3: So they said that it's a 1,600-square-foot house. And well-maintained home, they say. It's beautifully maintained. 7,000-square-foot corner lot.
2: I would not want to buy a house where a bunch of people have been killed. I am fascinated by stuff like that, but I wouldn't want to live in a house where a bunch of people were murdered in the basement or whatever. Like the, what's the guy, the Gilgo Beach guy? Don't want to. I mean, I'd like maybe see the house.
3: That's gross.
2: Don't want to live there. Don't want to own it.
3: $825,000. It was listed in April. It sat frozen on the market, and then the price was dropped to $799,000 in May, and then it went to $780,000 in June.
2: That's what kids have to do. You want to move out of your parents' home? You have to find a serial killer's house.
5: Or that of the Amityville Horror House.
3: Okay. The World Cup quarterfinals conclude this weekend. The semifinals start on Tuesday. So today we have Spain versus Belgium, 3 p.m. Eastern, Rover. Tomorrow you have Norway versus England, 5 p.m. Eastern. And then you also have Argentina versus Switzerland, 9 p.m. Eastern tomorrow. So any of those games look good to you?
2: Let's see here. Yeah, what's the one that's today? I'm sorry.
3: Spain and Belgium.
2: Spain's going to win that, I think.
3: You do?
2: I think so,
3: are you
2: going to
3: put that on your DraftKings bet?
2: I'll put that on my DraftKings bet. Tomorrow, I think, is going to be a good game. England versus Norway. Norway has never really made it this far in the World Cup. England has kind of been scraping by. They've had some near misses. Norway, I think, might have a good shot of winning.
3: Yeah.
2: As surprising as that may sound. Well, that could be a good game.
3: This might factor into it. Norway's World Cup preparations took an unexpected turn after the squad abandoned its Fort Lauderdale hotel just one night into its stay, citing excessive construction noise ahead of Saturday's quarterfinal game against England. According to reports, players unanimously voted to relocate with FIFA's assistance after ongoing building work disrupted the team's rest. So they're also saying that there are a lot of concerns about the location. It's impossible to rest properly with that level of noise, and they had to move.
2: Well, what about England? Aren't they staying there? Because they're playing too. So are they having
3: issues?
2: Are
3: they at the same? It doesn't say anything.
2: I'm sure they're
3: England.
2: Not at the same hotel, but
3: yeah. So we'll see what happens. There you go. Oh, and real quick, despite the U.S. men's national team's elimination from the World Cup, the match became the most watched soccer telecast in U.S. history, averaging 33 million viewers.
2: Wow.
3: That's huge. There you go. That's the shizzy on Rover's Morning Glory.
1: Do people describe you as delusional, paranoid, dim-witted, or just a straight-up f***ing ass? Well, you'll fit in right here. Call

0: Nate in Binghamton, New York. You're on Rolvers Morning Glory. Good morning, Nate.
1: Hey, guys. I want to go back to that stat that Charlie threw out. 50% of people under 30 living with their parents. Wouldn't 50% of people under 30 be 15 or under?
2: All right, I may have said the stat wrong. It's 18 to 29.
0: 18 to 29-year-olds. Okay, so 50% of 18 to 29-year-olds live.
1: Okay, 50% of adults then. Okay, that makes more
2: adults
1: sense.
2: Adults under
1: 10. Just wanted to clarify.
0: Because almost 100% of people under the age of 18 probably live at home with their parents, I would assume. So if you were including them, that would certainly skew that number, obviously. Nate, thank you. I appreciate it. I just saw, let me see here, where is it? Someone wanted to know, Corey says, I sent the email about the flower baskets I ordered versus what I received. These are the, you had ordered some flowers.
3: Fake flowers.
0: Fake flowers.
3: Right.
0: That you saw on the internet. And this guy ordered some fake flowers on the internet as well. He showed us a picture of what the ad that he had ordered off of. I mean, these things are, they look pretty good, right? These fake flowers. Huge.
3: UV resistant. They won't fade in the sun.
0: Nice.
3: They look real.
0: Mm-hmm.
3: Beautiful hanging flowers.
0: So he says, I sent the email about the flower baskets I ordered versus what I received. Dougie said there was a box of them on the floor in the picture, so I probably need to put them together. Nope. What I was holding was one of the four I was sent in a package smaller than a shoebox.
3: Oh, Corey.
0: No basket, nothing. The ad shows a woman opening a big box and pulling out something that is ready to hang. I still see the ad on my home screen randomly, and all I can do is laugh. So
3: he thought
0: he was getting a big, giant flower thing, and instead he got that, which is really pathetic.
4: For how much money? Well, I hope he paid $5 or did he pay, you would think those flowers, even though they're fake, $100 or $50, it would be kind of a substantial amount of money for that beautiful bouquet of flowers. So did he pay $10 and assume he's getting this giant thing?
0: I don't know.
3: I hope he's returning it or complaining and calling them and saying, look, this is false advertising.
0: Sure, right, of course. Yeah, but you can't get it. Once you buy it, you can't get a, there's no way you can actually get a hold of those people. They're all in China, and they don't care. Now, you bought some flowers.
3: $100 I spent.
0: $100?
3: Yeah, for a bunch of flowers.
0: And you said that you were going to bring them in today.
3: Yeah.
0: Did you do that?
3: Yeah.
0: Where are they?
3: I got them.
0: You have them?
3: Yeah.
0: Where?
3: In a bag. I haven't unboxed it yet.
0: You haven't unboxed it yet?
3: Yeah. I can unbox it coming up next if you want.
0: Do you think that, judging by the box that you got, or are you saying a bag? What do you mean a bag?
3: Well, find out.
0: Oh, okay.
3: I'll present it to you. Fire up RMG TV.
0: Okay. We'll be right back on Rover's Morning Glory. Hang on.
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0: we want to... Do you have the ad that you purchased your flowers, Bougie? Some fake flowers? Just like this guy who emailed into the show the other day. He bought some fake flowers. What he got, he said, is not what appeared in the ad.
1: I don't remember where. I think I did write it down because I had to contact them. Don't remember what they're called.
0: Here's someone who says, in 1985, average income was $23,000. Average house, $83,000. 2025, average income, $83,000, up 250%. House, $416,000, up 400%. There's an important thing you're not taking into consideration. Right now, and we consider, a lot of people would say mortgage rates are high right now, right? Not compared to 1985. There were people paying 20% on their mortgage interest rates in the 80s. 20%. So that difference in price is probably more than made up in the massive decrease in mortgage interest rates. Which are now probably, I don't know what they are right about now, 6% or something, a little bit high. I mean, I remember people were getting mortgage rates at like 3%, which is ridiculously low. So there's a you have to take that into consideration, of course. Lori says that, where did her... I have these fake flowers all over my yard. They are great. He did not read the ad correctly and the purchase page. You have to buy more than one bunch.
1: Yeah.
0: Go on Amazon, she says. Where did you get yours from, Dushy?
1: I did not get mine on Amazon. I got mine from an ad that I was served on Instagram. I was a sucker for it.
0: Do you have that ad? Or
1: I don't.
0: You can't find it. Okay.
1: I might be able to Google it, but I did. She is right. I did buy... Obviously, more than one.
0: Okay, how many bundles did you buy?
1: Well, I can grab it.
0: Okay,
1: I have a whole thing here because I was going to put them in my front yard.
0: Okay, all right. She has to pull her pants up, make a big show of this.
1: This is my. Oh, look, he's poking out right there. This is
0: now
1: the
0: bag. that doesn't seem like a lot of flowers in this bag.
2: I bet it's going to explode.
1: You think so?
2: Yes. Like one of those mattresses.
3: Like vacuum sealed.
0: It's going to be flowers.
1: Everywhere.
0: Coming all. Okay. She's cutting
2: like when Daffy Duck stuffs all of his luggage in a Porky Pig's tiny little trunk, and when you open the trunk explodes.
0: Exactly like that.
1: I was thinking that. You got it out first before me.
3: Oh, now, be careful.
0: How much did you spend on these flowers?
1: I told you, $100.
0: $100 on fake flowers.
1: And here is...
0: You're going to put them in the front yard.
2: But thank you, card.
0: Thank you for choosing us, the card says. Okay, let's see. $100 in fake flowers.
1: So I host homecoming every year.
0: Uh-huh.
1: I have all the kids over to my house.
0: Uh-huh.
1: And I have these big trees in the back, and I create like a photo board, like with flowers and stuff, and all the kids take pictures there. So I buy a lot of like fake flowers. Mm-hmm. I'm like, oh, that'd be really cool to put them out front.
0: Mm-hmm.
1: But I needed real... Like good ones, not ones I buy at Michael's. So that's why when I was served this ad, I'm like, oh, this would be pretty cool.
4: Oh, the Michael's ones are going to be better,
1: I think. You think so?
4: Yeah.
1: Well, those aren't like sun resistant.
4: Just from the one time I bought that fake ivy on Instagram or whatever. Yeah, this. Look at this. Oh.
1: So
4: they're
1: bunches.
0: Oh, those are tiny.
1: They are tiny. So
0: how many of those?
1: I think I needed to spend like $500, which I can't afford.
4: I just bought two hanging baskets. They had a sale at this plant store by me. $17.
3: Real flowers.
4: Yeah.
0: But you have to water those, take care of those, right?
4: Yeah.
1: That's true.
4: They're outside during the sun.
1: I think these would be fine.
4: With the hose every once in a while.
1: I don't know if all these different colors, if I should have done that. If I should have just kept it.
0: Stuck it with one color, perhaps?
1: But I'll try to do
0: that. And that seems like a lot of money, $100 for these fake flowers.
1: I have a bunch of them. I mean, there's a ton of
0: them. So you think you got a good deal with your fake flowers?
1: I mean, if they're sun resistant and I can make my whole... Landscaping is expensive to make your house look pretty.
0: Yeah.
4: Does it come with a basket to put it in?
1: No, I didn't buy I didn't buy a basket display. I bought stuff that you put into the ground.
0: You're going to stick those in the ground.
1: Yeah.
0: Aren't those just going to blow away?
1: No.
0: No, they won't.
1: Put them in the...
0: Let me see. What's
3: like
0: in the bottom?
3: Like that green styrofoam or something?
1: It's not styrofoam. It's like a plastic...
0: And you're going to stick that right in the ground?
1: Yeah.
0: Oh, that's not going to work.
4: It's going to go one day of wind and all your flowers are going to be your neighbor's...
0: No, you're an idiot. That's
1: fine.
0: That is not going to work, dude.
1: Bend over. I'm going to stick it right up your ass.
0: This is...
1: Make you look pretty.
0: This is not, you can't just stick these in the ground.
1: Try again.
0: Douche.
1: Rove.
3: Fluff that up. Make it look better. It's so, is there any way to like kind of.
1: Don't do that.
4: Yeah, it's a.
3: Fluff
2: the wind's going to do that.
1: Fluff it. Don't hit it on anything. Just make it look poofy.
0: So this is what you're going to stick in the ground.
1: It's
4: not bad. I don't think that your plan of it not blowing away, that's going to be a big problem.
1: Think so.
2: You're not going to bend over at least.
0: Yeah, they're going to be looking like this and like that. Like they're just going to be all over.
1: Well, we'll figure it out.
3: And she has to put them, bundle them together somehow.
0: Man, they stink. Wow.
4: That's the other thing I forgot. When I got my ivy, I opened it.
3: Chemicals?
0: Yes, chemical smell.
4: Yeah, you're like, I couldn't imagine the person working in there surrounded by millions of these things.
3: For 2 cents an hour.
0: 8-year-old Chinese kids putting these things together, right? Little lungs.
3: How many bundles do you have? How many bouquets?
1: I don't know, a lot.
0: Anyway, so. You didn't do bad.
1: No, I feel sorry for that one guy, because that listener was right. You got to buy multiple containers or bags, groups.
0: Charlie, I have a question for you.
4: Yeah.
0: Today is Friday, July 10th. On Fridays, we do the Friday leftovers on RMG Plus. So if you're an RMG Plus subscriber, we all stick around. 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And right after the 4th of July every year, we seem to have a huge influx, naturally, of fireworks disaster videos. Do you have a wide selection of 2026, 250th anniversary of the United States of America?
4: I think it's still trickling in, but I've been compiling all week for sure.
0: Because I assume that we would have a lot. Now, here's a guy. Let me tell you this story. I don't have video of this. There probably is video, or maybe we will have it in the Friday leftovers. Maybe this video is floating around, but a mother named Maria Escalante, she's a mother of twins, teenage boys. She is very upset. They live in Southern California. She is very upset that her son was able, not to go into a store, but just on the street, he was able to pick up some illegal fireworks. And a disaster ensued after picks up these illegal fireworks right off the street there in Southern California. And I'll tell you what happened to him. Essentially, he blew his hands right off.
1: Ooh.
0: And the mother is just now outraged that her son lost all these fingers with his illegal fireworks, which he obtained there in Southern California.
1: Wait, on the whip?
0: I picked these up, let's see here. It doesn't say where, but somewhere on the streets of Anaheim, I guess.
1: So he just picks it up and it blows off. Like, so she's mad at that? Like,
0: he what?
1: I'm confused. He picks up the kid, her kid finds a firework, picks it up, and his hands are blown off. I would be mad too if I were the mom.
0: When I say he picks it up, I mean he... He didn't just pick it up off the street and it blew his hand off. He bought illegal fireworks, Stoogie.
1: So she's mad that he bought them or that he picked it up?
0: No.
1: You said picked up fireworks and that's why she's on the crusade?
0: She's on a crusade because he bought, meaning he bought illegal fireworks. He then goes to light these fireworks off. So he lit them. He didn't just pick them up and blow his hands off. It's really hard to do a radio show, to explain everything. It's like you have to explain stuff to a 3-year-old.
2: You got to stop with the slang.
0: Of what? Picked it up.
2: Yeah, no.
4: He exchanged cash.
0: No one's ever picked up anything from the store.
1: Do better.
2: Okay. Rover. Means they picked up off the floor.
4: You have a news story about this mom and everything.
0: here she is. She's very upset at what happened with her son. It is kind of, it's disturbing. Like, they, I don't know what they did. Like, he blew his hands off. I'll show you. I'm sure they'll show you here in the news, but I'm looking at a picture of him. They stuck his hands in, like, Lego blocks now. Like, his whole arms are in these gigantic foam Lego blocks.
2: I was thinking Swiss cheese.
0: Okay, Swiss cheese, whatever they are. They're weird. Like, I've never seen it, and I don't know why they did that, but here, listen.
5: He's not doing good. He's going to be in the hospital for about 2 months. Aww. His hands are literally butchered.
6: One of Maria Escalante's twin sons lost several fingers. His right hand is mutilated, she says, after a teenager he was with on the 4th of July lit an illegal firework they'd found on a street in Anaheim. It exploded, she says, in their hands.
5: Well, they're going to do their best to reconstruct his hands, but they can't guarantee nothing. He's going to surgery tomorrow. They're going to see if he has proper circulation going into the last fingers he has, to the few left fingers he has left in his hand. And if it's the splice not circulating properly, they're going to amputate his fingers.
0: Gotcha.
6: Escalante is keeping what's left of one firework that she found on South Mountain View Avenue that she says she's taking to her lawyer. It's where her 16-year-old boy was celebrating. The other teen was also badly injured with burns and shrapnel injuries. Escalante is demanding that police investigate.
0: What are they? Wait a second. What are they going to? Is she going to take this blown off firework to her lawyer and do what?
1: Yes.
0: Yeah, yeah. And the guy's going to go, yeah, your son knew what he was doing. He was blowing off fireworks. He lit fireworks. Like, what?
1: But is it illegal?
0: It's illegal. Yeah, the kid should have known it was illegal.
5: I found out through the other child that was involved with my son. He also had his hands explode in a severe cut to his face. His mother told me that every year they sell illegal fireworks here. So I don't know if the Anaheim Police Department knows about this or not, but they need to start investigating because this needs to stop.
7: You see the tree? Yeah. Behind the tree, this side.
6: Armando Romero describes a scene where people were throwing mortars in the street, including the two teenage boys playing with illegal fireworks that eventually exploded in their hands.
7: The fireworks exploded in the hand. He lost this one, this here, and two fingers here.
6: Oh, Escalante says her injured son's twin called her screaming. He was with his brother on the 4th of July. He is traumatized. She wants justice. In Anaheim.
0: What's the justice that you're seeking?
1: The illegal fireworks.
0: Was yeah, but your son was lighting off these fireworks.
4: Would you be mad at a gun store if they sold a kid a gun?
1: Yes.
4: A legal gun?
0: There are laws against it. Yeah, but we don't know where he got these fireworks from.
4: I don't think he bought them from a store.
0: No, he did not buy these from a store. He did not buy these from a store. I said he picked them up on the street. He bought these from, like, just some out of a trunk of a car or whatever. Not a store. It's illegal there in California, probably to sell almost any kind of fireworks. They're so dry and all those wildfires, they don't want to set those off. So the kid is lighting off these mortars, and it blows his hand off. Like, I don't know what justice the mother thinks she's going to get for that.
1: There shouldn't be fireworks in the state of California. Don't sell them. Who sold them? That's the justice, dummy.
0: I don't know, but her kid bought them and then lit them off. He's the one that was responsible for this.
1: But if they weren't for sale, he wouldn't have been curious. Don't have them for sale.
0: Nobody can take any responsibility for their actions
1: anymore.
0: Yeah,
1: the kid is dumb.
0: But Kids are dumb.
1: Yeah.
0: Really, really stupid.
1: You always say that all the time. Kids are dumb.
0: They are dumb. But, like, what is she going to do? She's going to take that firework and be like, who are you going to sue?
1: The person that did it.
0: It was him. He lit it off and blew off his hand.
1: No, but it's the person that sold it. They'll find him.
0: It's just some dude out of a trunk of his car or something. How are they going to find that guy? I don't blame that guy.
1: You don't blame the guy?
0: No, I blame the kids. These are not five-year-olds. This kid's like 16.
4: Would you blame a guy if he sold a kid like liquor out of the back of his car? And they did something?
0: Well, I don't know. I'm going to have to think about that. If they sold liquor out of the back of a car, I guess probably more of that than I would the fireworks. Like, this kid bought these fireworks. If he would have lit them off in a normal manner, he wouldn't have blown his hands off. But he's holding these and they're throwing them at each other or whatever. And he held on to it too long. It blew his hand off. What are these little tubes that, like, these Swiss cheese Lego block things made out of foam? What are those for exactly?
1: It's probably to keep your arms elevated and not have your arms touching anything because the pain is so much.
0: What a terrible thing.
1: Oh, awful.
0: I mean, I do feel bad for this kid, obviously. Kids are stupid.
1: Yeah.
0: You always think, oh, it won't happen to me. Then it happens to you. But, like, wouldn't your mother... My mother was always... No matter, like, if it was the 4th of July, my mother... On the 3rd of July, or actually probably like July 1st or whenever, she would start pounding it into my head and with all these stories of, oh, a kid in California blew his hands off. And like she would make me so nervous about doing anything. I still did a lot of bad stuff, but
1: yeah,
0: it was always in my mind like, it could happen to me. I have to be very careful. Because my mother would warn me about all these sorts of things. Don't drink and drive. There's a kid that just got, you know, blah, blah, blah, blah. Like always, constantly putting fear into my head. I did. Yeah. But I tried to do it in a responsible way, though.
1: Oh, God, I can't.
0: So, yeah, kids are still dumb. Even if you tell them, they're still dumb. Spacely says, I lived in Southern California for most of my life. It wasn't hard to get illegal fireworks because everyone would just go to Vegas and buy them. Kathy says, no one will be held responsible for selling the kid illegal fireworks. My daughter-in-law's little sister died of an overdose a few years ago. The cops knew who sold her the drugs, and they were not held responsible. Kathy, it's because your daughter-in-law's little sister wasn't a celebrity like that dude off of Friends, Matthew Perry. Then they go, oh, we're going to arrest this guy and this person and that person and that person.
1: They're all in jail.
0: A regular person?
1: Yeah, look at her.
0: Regular person, they don't bother with that.
1: That sucks.
0: Now, there is another fireworks story. I have a hard time believing this other fireworks story. This just seems, Adugi, this other story, you would be right. When the guy claims he picked up a firework and it blew his hands off. Because that is what a man in Northern California is claiming. Jason Turner and his girlfriend allegedly were walking along the beach. And they are such good citizens, good Samaritans, that they were picking up remnant fireworks from the beach. You know, people go down to the beach, they're lighting off fireworks illegally there in California on the 4th of July. And then they leave all of the burnt out cardboard things down there. And he is such a good Samaritan that he was picking up all, you know, he's not a volunteer. He's not a paid person or anything like that. He's just going along picking up firework remains off the beach, him and his girlfriend. He says he picked up a bomb-like device on the beach that then went off, which resulted in the loss of his hand.
1: Why?
0: Now, I find this story a little bit hard to believe. They've started a GoFundMe for this guy. They've raised over $90,000 already. I'm not buying this story one bit. Not one. How would this guy on July 5th be picking up remnants of a firework and that firework just randomly explodes in his hand?
1: Well,
0: you didn't light it? No, they found something and they tried to light it or they were lighting their own stuff. Police responded to the area and found significant injury to his hand. He was found to taken to a nearby hospital. The sheriff there told NBC News that investigators haven't been able to determine exactly what exploded because, quote, we did not find any debris or remnants of the device. So your hand gets blown off by some sort of firework device. You know exactly where your hand got blown off because you're standing there on the beach. There's going to be remnants of that device on the beach, along with your fingers. So this is a total scam. I don't know what they were up to. I think they probably, the guy blew off his own hand, lighting off fireworks. And then they can't go around saying that, right? Oh, I was lighting off these illegal fireworks. They have to concoct this story of, you know what? We were just cleaning up the beach. We were being good Samaritans. And I reached down, I picked something up and sure, somebody tried to light this 14 hours ago and then it blew off in my hand. Did not happen.
1: There might have been a bag. There might have been other remnants. You don't know that it didn't happen. It could totally happen.
0: How would it explode?
1: How do shells explode? Years later.
8: Huh?
1: Don't they have those...
9: Oh, World War II things and stuff?
1: Yes, those are
4: that's
1: active. Different.
4: That's
1: no.
4: like a mine or a bomb or something like that, not a firework. A firework, how would a firework explode if you don't light it?
9: Are there other kinds that you don't need to light?
4: Like not that I'm aware of, but what do you mean? You pull?
9: Like maybe?
4: You pull a string and it...
9: I don't know.
10: Party poppers work that way.
4: Yeah, but that's not going to blow off your hand.
10: Yeah, no, I agree.
4: So I'm not buying this story, personally. I think they have come up with this story and they're using this to... Let me take a quick break. There's a woman who went to Italy and she either has the worst luck possible or she's a little bit of an oversensitive kook. One or the other.
1: Why are you so cynical? You don't believe anything anymore. What's wrong with you?
4: Because I just find her... I'll just tell you that.

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18: Happy Friday morning. For today, it'll be mostly cloudy and muggy with showers and storms into the afternoon and evening. High temperatures will be into the low and middle 80s. For tonight, mostly cloudy with a lingering shower or storm. Low temperatures will be into the middle 60s. And for tomorrow, a mix of sun and clouds with showers and storms into the afternoon. High temperatures will be into the low and middle 80s. For iHeartRadio, I'm Future Alert Meteorologist Matthew Howard.
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1: France is a win closer to winning a third World Cup title, beating Morocco 2-0 in the quarterfinal. Ousmane Dembele scoring his fifth goal of the tournament.
19: Here they come for more. Dembele!
1: France beats the winner of today's Spain-Belgium match. 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
1: My boobs look good, though, don't they?
0: On Rover's Morning Glory.
1: There's no hair on
2: that. Yeah, right there in the middle.
0: Yeah.
3: Shizzy coming up in a few minutes. What do you have out of the way, Doogie?
1: Person has showed off the world's biggest tongue ring.
3: World's biggest tongue ring?
1: Yeah, I want to see if you think it's hot.
3: Okay.
1: I'll have that for you next.
3: We'll get to that in just a minute. Big D says, Rover keeps saying that the kid from California bought the fireworks, but the news reporter stated he found them. Yeah, that's exactly what happened. No, that's what the kid said, because you don't want to get in trouble by your mom. You go, I just found these fireworks. Somebody just, like, left them on the street. Yeah, who does that? They're going to buy those expensive fireworks and then just leave them? No, the kid bought them. Don't be ridiculous. Here's a story about a woman who went to, I'll play you her video explaining it, but she went to Italy. She's from Australia. She went to Italy. She wanted to buy a house in Italy for €1. You know how some of these little tiny villages in Italy have been doing this for a few years where they go, you can buy a home here for $1. And people are like, oh, what a great deal. It's not. It's not a great deal. It's a dilapidated, rundown dump of a place. And it's not in anywhere like Rome or Milan or anywhere where you might want to go. It's in some village in the middle of nowhere with barely running water, probably internet, the speed of 1986, and 400 people living there. It's nowhere you'd actually want to live, but they're like, oh, we can sell you a home for $1. And then...
1: In what places in Italy?
3: Small little villages.
1: Like, what did it repeat? I didn't like how you said a word. It bothered
3: me. What?
1: Not Rome.
3: Milan.
1: I didn't like that. Don't do that again.
3: What do you want me to say?
1: Milan.
3: Milan.
1: I don't like that.
3: What do you want me to call it?
1: Milan. Thank you.
3: Okay, fine.
4: Put those cookies, mint Milanos.
3: Oh, it's not going to be in Roma
1: that?
3: Or Milan, though.
1: I don't like you.
3: Anyway, so, but a lot of people have done it, I guess.
5: But don't you have to pay to renovate that house?
3: Yeah.
5: You have to put so much money in it. You buy it for $1, but you have to spend enough money to renovate. That's part of the stipulation.
3: Part of the agreement. And I think you have to be there a certain amount of, like, you have to say, I'll live here for at least 6 months out of the year or something like that. You know, so it's not just buying a place for $1. It's really a commitment to refurbish the place and to spend time there, and it's not a great deal, honestly. But anyway, so this woman from Australia decides, probably having like a midlife crisis or something. I think she's 36, just broke up with her boyfriend, and she's like, "I'm going to go there and buy a €1 house." And the headline is, tourist's dream takes a nightmare turn as she's kidnapped twice in one day in Italy.
6: You have video of her explaining this.
3: What's oh, I'm going to play it.
6: Oh, okay. You do have it. Okay.
1: Wait, what's wrong?
3: You would have to have the worst luck of all time to be kidnapped twice in one day. Yes, that's what I do. What do you think I was talking about?
1: I don't know. I don't know why that you wouldn't believe that. Why was
4: she escaped or let go and then captured again?
1: So you don't believe it either?
4: No.
1: Oh, okay.
3: Kidnapped twice ridiculous. In one day. That's like
1: How
3: that guy that we
1: she?
3: Talked to from, remember we talked to a guy, somebody just emailed, they go, did this guy ever call back with an update? There was a guy that had called into the show, or we called him. I don't remember exactly how we got a hold of this guy, but he went to Mexico, and he claims that he was at the airport with his wife, and he decided to leave the airport to go get some chewing tobacco. And he leaves the airport and then ends up near dead in a ditch, hacked up with a machete or something. And then his wife just flew home without him.
1: Yeah.
3: And I said, dude, I don't know what kind of scam you're trying to pull here, but this is not how all this went down. That is not any, I'll tell you the rest of the story, but I'm going to start a podcast and blah, blah, blah. I don't know whatever happened with that guy. I don't know whatever update it was, but I can tell you whatever it was, it's not the way he was trying to make it out. Anyway, so here's this girl explaining how she was. I haven't watched this. I read her story and I go, this didn't happen. Here's her explaining how she was kidnapped twice in one day.
6: You might be able to jump in like 30 seconds. She was, I don't know where she's filming from right now, mm-hmm. but she went over there to go buy the house, go look at houses mm-hmm. with friends. Mm-hmm. And then the friends left, went back. And she's like, I'm going to stay here for a couple more weeks.
3: They were in Italy. So their friends leave. She's alone in Italy and she's doing something. Was it?
6: She's a DIY constructor person. So she's renovating homes on her Instagram.
3: But she was like, what was it? Some sort of, not kite surfing, but something along those lines. I don't know exactly what it was. And she's like, so I'm just hanging out with all these kite surfers or whatever that whatever sport it was. And that's when things started to go wrong.
2: I trusted the wrong person. I got into a man's vehicle because some people I knew in a close-knit kiting town told us girls to get in the car because it was really muddy and we'd meet everyone at the next location. Unfortunately, the other two girls got out of the back of the car and closed the door and I had no idea why. Unfortunately, I think it was because they saw who was driving. And this person took the opportunity that once I was in the car to drive off. And at first I thought not too much of it. Until that 1 kilometer distance that we were meant to go for this next location where I was meant to be meeting everyone, the car kept going. And this person then proceeded to speed to, you know, 130, 140 kilometers on tiny Sicilian roads with me in the back of the car. I proceeded to...
3: What is that in miles per hour? 130 kilometers? Jeffrey, what is 130 kilometers per hour in miles per hour?
4: Probably would think maybe about 90, 95. I don't know. I'm just guessing here.
3: Okay.
2: Scream and yell and swear and beg to be let out of the vehicle, but he refused to. There was one other man in the front of the vehicle and their conversation, basically, the friend said, you know, is this where the after party is? Is everyone coming back to yours? He was even confused. And the driver said, no, absolutely not. It's just us.
1: Oh, boy.
2: I don't care what those other, you know, idiots or something are doing. And so it was at that point I realized that I was in a really dangerous situation. So not only was this person driving intoxicated and very fast, but...
3: Why'd you get in the car with the intoxicated person would be question number one. I'm not so far this story. I can believe this story so far. You get into a car. I've been in cars and people start driving like maniacs. You go, what are you doing?
1: That's scary.
2: Screaming, yelling, begging meant absolutely nothing. So I decided to just simply track where we were going on my phone, text as many people as I knew in the local area, my location. And as soon as the vehicle stopped inside a gate in quite a large sort of house compound, I checked if the door was open, well unlocked, and luckily it was, and I proceeded to just run as fast as I could, and happily neither of the men followed.
3: So that's our first kidnapping.
1: Okay, that's scary.
3: Is that a kidnapping?
1: Yes.
3: Maybe. I mean, I don't know, I guess. I mean, I'm not saying it's right. The girl's screaming in the back. She wants to pull over or whatever. Yeah, the guy's driving like a maniac. I don't know if I would consider that a kidnapping, but definitely a jerk move. But if they would have chased her once she got out and held her, that's a kidnapping. But
2: okay. What's wild is I actually then proceeded to get kidnapped again by the next man I sought help from. So I ran about 2 kilometers. I saw a security guard sort of checking some properties in the area and asked for some help, translated on my phone. By then, I was about 6 kilometers from my accommodation because I'd run the 2 already. And I could tell that he was calling his boss, being like Inglese, Casa, you know, that he was going to bring the international home. And so he proceeded to drive about 3 kilometers before pulling over in a very dark spot and asked to translate on my phone. And what he translated was, "What are you going to do for me for driving you home?" And of course, my stomach dropped and I was like, here we go again. And by this time, it's, you know, 1:30 in the morning, 2 o'clock in the morning. And I simply tried the door again. It was unlocked and proceeded to run and hide in a vineyard until I saw his car drive away. So at this point, I'm 3 kilometers from home. Happily, I'm on a beautiful coastal street with a bike path that goes all the way back to my accommodation. And I proceeded to walk slash jog home and basically just hide anytime I saw car lights, because at this point, you know, I wasn't going to...
3: Everybody's a kidnapper at this point.
7: Wow, that's scary. I don't know why you don't believe her.
3: It just is a little hard for... It is a little bit hard for me to believe. So the guy is like, what are you going to give me? So he didn't actually kidnap her. He might have asked that. I'm not denying he said that. He shot his shot. A little creepy, but that's not kidnapping. That's him driving her home, right?
5: Yeah, did he lock the car doors and not let her out until she provided him with some kind of contribution?
3: She ran away. That's what happened to both of these. I think this is like, I don't know if it was Mary in St. Louis or somebody called into the show and they were like, I was in the back of an Uber and the Uber driver was creepy. And so I had to open the door and jump out and run away. And it was like, whatever the story was, it was so ridiculous. You go, no, you were just in the back of an Uber. Like, it was so bizarre. So I'm not saying that, look, women run into all sorts of weird situations. I'll grant you that. Especially 1:30 in the morning after you've been out drinking. And, you know, weird stuff is going to happen at 1:30 in the morning. So I'm not saying that this stuff didn't exactly happen. I'm just saying it's a little oversold to say that you were kidnapped. James says, there's too much detail in the story to be true. She has everything down right to the kilometer.
7: I don't think there's anything wrong with that. When she doesn't give details, then you say that she's not really telling the truth. So now that she is saying what happened, I don't know why you guys can't believe her truth.
3: Kidnapped twice in one day, she says. Kidnapped. Yes. Is that kidnapped?
7: Possible. Yes.
3: Do you guys consider that being kidnapped?
6: If you say, let me out of the car and they don't let you out?
3: That potentially could be a kidnapping.
6: And they start just driving really fast away?
3: That would be scary. I grant you that. But then they pull over eventually, you get out, and then you run away. I don't know. Maybe that's a kidnapping. The second guy, he just says, what are you going to give me for giving you a ride home? We're not sure. But this is on Google Translate, so who knows what he actually said. I don't think that's a kidnapping. Then she just immediately jumps out of the car and runs away.
5: Yeah, maybe he wanted gas money. Like, how much are you going to get? $5, or...
3: I will tell you, Charlie and I have experienced this. Those Italian guys, Charlie, they don't mess around.
7: I was accosted by one on a cruise, on a Disney cruise.
3: They do not mess around. They have a different set of...
7: Yeah.
3: I guess a different set of rules over there in Italy.
7: Yeah.
3: Because Charlie and I were in Italy, and we had met... At a bar or something, we met these 3 or 4 girls, and we went out with these girls. We took them to a bar, a club, or whatever. Now, Charlie and I were a little bit drunk, and you can gather that because we were on the dance floor. And normally, you would never see Charlie and me out on a dance floor unless we're already drunk. So we're dancing with these girls, and the Italian guys, man, there was no respect. No respect for the social norms of you're dancing with a chick, right?
6: Oh, they're getting in there.
3: No, they just immediately just tried to like push you out of the way so they can start dancing with the chick.
6: And they do. They just will push you out of the way.
3: You have to push it back.
6: Because you're like, what is even happening?
3: The first time you go, what's happening? And then you realize you have to start like pushing them. It's a constant push and pull, just trying to fight over the girl, basically. And they're all about, I never felt like physically threatened because none of them were taller than 5 feet tall. I mean, small guys.
6: You see Italian-Americans, they're like big guys, and it's not that over there. They're little guys.
3: Teeny tiny guys. But they swarm. They're like a swarm of drones. Shrimpy says, is this the song that was big the year
6: every
3: that we were
6: place
3: over there?
6: We went to was this song. We walk in and just hear this.
3: And they went nuts when this song came on. Shrimpy says, why didn't this girl call the cops? And Todd says, what kidnappers don't chase someone when they try to escape? Neither one of these was a kidnapper. Doogie, are you ready for the shizzy?
7: Ooh, yeah.
3: Here we go.
8: Hear the shizzy on Rover's Morning Glory.
7: A man in a wheelchair was set ablaze in an Oklahoma City crosswalk after a crazy stranger just hurled a Molotov cocktail at him, and it was all caught on camera.
3: Oh, jeez.
7: Bystanders and first responders rushed to pull the victim from the flames, likely saving his life following this crazy attack.
3: Where did this happen?
7: Oklahoma City.
3: Oklahoma City?
7: Yeah.
3: I mean, nothing weird like that happens in Oklahoma City. Oklahoma City?
7: Yeah. Surveillance footage shows the man wheeling across the roadway when the suspect suddenly turns around, ignites the device, and then just tosses
3: Here's the video of this, I guess. So there's... Jeez, you're kidding me.
7: Yeah, the suspect...
3: What in the world? Oh, my God.
7: The suspect then shoves the wheelchair as nearby a detective and a witness run over to the victim to help him out. The man in the wheelchair is expected to make a full recovery.
3: Okay, so hold on. You're going to have to...
4: Yeah, why was
3: back
4: the detective there?
3: Yeah. How fast did these detectives, where were they?
7: The area where this happened was near the Oklahoma City Police Department headquarters. So when this attack happened, the police department was close by.
3: Because if you're not watching RMG TV, there's a guy he's in the crosswalk. He's walking, I don't mean to laugh, but this is terrible.
7: You are.
3: He's crossing the crosswalk in his wheelchair. Another guy comes up, throws a Molotov, lights and throws a Molotov cocktail at the guy. It explodes sort of behind the wheelchair. So the guy's in his wheelchair in front of all the flames. And then this guy just tips his wheelchair over so he lands in the flames. Here, you watch this. Throws it right at him. The guy wheels out of the flames. And then, boom, now he's tipped over. When all of these, I mean, that was really incredibly fast that these police officers happened to be there.
7: They were out near the headquarters. That's why the cops are there. That detective was there.
3: Man.
7: The man that ran away was Alexander Emery. He was apprehended by officers stationed nearby.
3: He didn't run away.
7: He ran away and then he tripped. Yes, he did.
4: He flopped.
7: Yeah, he ran away.
3: There's no running.
7: Well,
3: what do you mean he ran away?
7: He pushes them.
3: No, that he...
7: And he starts to run and he falls.
3: Yep. Fells.
7: He falls. Fells. And then he turns over.
3: It definitely.
7: And they arrest him.
3: If running away
7: is literally
3: moving 6 inches, I guess he then, he ran away. You're right.
4: Ran a marathon.
7: Emery admitted to targeting the victim at random. So he was hit with several charges, including arson, assault with intent to kill, and assault and battery with a deadly weapon.
3: So he just saw a poor guy in a wheelchair.
7: Yes.
3: And he just threw a Molotov cocktail at him.
7: Yes. Cocktail?
3: Cocktail.
7: Okay. Researchers have developed a painless mouth swab that detects oral cancer. And it worked with 95.5% accuracy. The test uses a small brush to collect cells from your mouth, and you get results in less than an hour. The best part is you don't need a biopsy. So that means it's cheaper and it is less invasive.
3: I felt something this morning on the inside of my cheek. Now, I must be very uncoordinated when it comes to eating sometimes, because I'd say about once a month I bite my tongue or I bite the inside of my cheek when I'm eating.
4: Oh, I hate that.
3: And
4: the crunch?
3: I don't remember doing this, but right here, there's something on the inside of my cheek. And immediately I go, I don't remember doing that. I go, oh, man, I hope I don't have mouth cancer. But I don't think that's real common. Is mouth cancer real common if you don't use tobacco? I don't think it's real common, is it?
4: I think it's really just a smoker thing, isn't it?
3: I think so, for the most part. I'm not saying nobody gets
6: it. Oh, chewing tobacco's...
3: Sure, right.
4: Cigars.
3: Tobacco. Yeah, yeah. Go on, dude.
7: And finally, I'll end with this. Rapper Ice Spice She is 26 years old, and she showed off a sparkling diamond tongue ring.
3: Mm.
7: And it was shared to Instagram by her jeweler. And it is 18 karat gold worth $50,000. It is so disgusting. The jeweler wrote in the post, biggest tongue ring in the world.
3: Well, first of all, I doubt that it's the biggest tongue ring in the world. It is big, but I mean, you can't. What are you going to do with this thing? You can't keep that in your tongue all the time. You got to eat.
7: That's attractive.
3: No,
5: you could lose it. My boyfriend Dustin.
3: Dustin.
7: What's that?
3: Wait a second.
7: What the hell was that?
3: What
4: happened?
3: What? This is just trying to. This is really, really strange.
7: I don't like
3: what
7: that.
3: She just did.
7: I feel violated.
3: And then was that on purpose?
6: Of course, it definitely was on purpose.
3: I'm gonna reveal your name today.
7: Yes, this is true.
3: This is really, really weird.
7: Dustin, what is Dustin?
3: What? I thought you call him skinny Dustin. Where did this come from?
5: That's his name, Dustin.
3: Why?
6: Did you think his name was Skinny, Robert?
5: No.
3: Oh, wow. I'm totally blown away. No, I never knew the guy's name. But why today, of all days, have you decided that for the first time in a year and a half or whatever it's been, that you're going to, out of the blue, refer to your boyfriend as Dustin?
5: Well, that's his name, Dustin. So
6: on purpose or accidental right there?
5: On purpose.
7: So
3: there must have been some sort of conversation about this.
7: I want to be noticed. I'm not skinny. I'm Dustin. Talk about me.
3: I don't think it went like that. What would it be? What could the conversation have been? Because there was definitely a conversation about this. What would the guy's motivation or reasoning be for wanting to be called Dustin on the show? Oh, I can't think of anything.
5: It's time to speculate.
3: Why would she? What do you think, Jeffrey? Why would she? Because she's always referred to her boyfriend as skinny. Why now? Out of all the time, would she refer to him as Dustin?
9: When I was with my wife and kids at Cedar Point, and I met up with Crystal and Skinny, and then he told me what his real name was, and I just know that he was in the Navy, and him and I could sit there and talk Navy aircraft all day.
3: I mean, you weren't in the Navy, but you two could sit there and talk about being in the Navy.
9: We're talking about planes and stuff like that.
3: Uh-huh.
9: Because him being in the military and my familiarity with in history of Navy military aircraft.
3: Yes, yes.
9: Okay.
3: Uh-huh.
9: And I can't come up with a reason why she would all of a sudden after all this time use her boyfriend's real name. So your guess is as good as mine, to be honest with you.
6: Did he request this and go? I don't like the nickname Skinny.
3: Definitely. There's no doubt about it, Charlie. She didn't come up with this. This is something that... Was it a fight? Did they get into a fight? And for some reason... I have no idea.
6: And she was about to reveal that he also has a tongue ring, which is weird. I mean, that's what she was... Well, not anymore.
5: He lost his tongue ring one day?
3: Well,
5: he lost the ball on it a couple times. He swallowed that little ball. I have never got to meet him while he had his tongue ring. Uh-huh. That was when he was younger. But he did swallow the ball twice. So I would be worried about swallowing that diamond.
3: Mm-hmm. Okay.
6: Why
3: have you suddenly started referring to your boyfriend as Dustin?
5: You're right, Charlie. He hated the nickname Skinny since day one. We've always talked about it. He hates that nickname.
3: Well, who came up with that nickname?
5: I did.
7: Why?
3: Because how did you come up with this?
5: At the time, I was single and dating around, and my best friend and I, to describe boys, instead of using their real names, you would just give a descriptor. One guy I went on a date with at a taco place, his nickname was Taco. That was what he called him. We never called him by his real name, so it was just something that was a descriptor.
3: So in other words, these are two women dehumanizing us guys.
5: Yes, yeah, that's right.
3: Okay, just want to be clear.
4: Like a piece of meat.
3: Yeah.
5: Yeah.
6: So this whole time, he's been saying, I want...
5: It just annoyed by it, by
6: so
5: that nickname.
6: Why'd you wait so long?
7: Yeah, you say his name every day.
3: Multiple times a day.
5: I've been trying to say boyfriend instead of Skinny, but I might as well just use his real name.
3: Well, now everyone else on the show is still going to refer to him as Skinny, right? Wow, this is... Now, you knew when you threw that out that was going to...
5: I was hoping you guys would just pass over it.
7: Were you thinking, how can I say Dustin?
3: Dustin.
7: This whole week, I got to say Dustin.
5: No, no, no. I just thought it was a good time. I'm going to mention him. I might as well just say his name.
7: Why did you mention him again?
5: Because he used to have a tongue ring.
7: Oh, that's right. Okay. Oof. Okay, there you go. That's the shizzy.
3: Okay, all right. That's... Okay. Let me take a quick break. We will be right back on Rover's Morning Glory. Hang on.
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0: Charlie, do you think they got into some sort of fight or something that led to this Dustin naming?
1: That's just strange out of nowhere, because if he was upset with it before,
0: why keep doing it for a year and a half?
1: It's been a year and a half. Like, she could have changed it day two. Like, he goes on, she goes on the air and says, I'm dating this guy skinny. He hears it. He goes, I don't like that, which he probably did if he didn't. And then why not just come in the next day and be like, just start saying Dustin.
0: Mm-hmm.
1: Why not just do that?
2: Also, why
0: today, why of all days, something off out of the blue?
2: Right. I agree with that. Also, if you know he doesn't like it, why do you do it every single day?
0: To irritate him, perhaps.
2: Is that it?
0: Yeah, maybe. You know how girls are. They can...
3: also why I said I started calling him boyfriend more often than trying to call him skinny. I've been trying to merge it. Just only boyfriend.
2: It's been 1 week.
0: So what happened? Was there a discussion about this that you had with him, or?
3: I mean, no, not in an angry, fighting kind of way.
0: No, but there was some sort of discussion about it.
3: No, we were just talking about, I think, too, his photo, how I don't show him on Instagram or anything. Mm-hmm. I, you know, keep him private as much as possible. I go, to me, I was just trying to do him more of a favor or justice.
0: Did he accuse you of...
1: Oh,
0: being ashamed of him. You don't even care about me. You tried to hide me.
1: Yeah, and that, like, I could see a guy getting upset, but not realizing you don't want...
0: No, you don't want the attention.
1: Trust me.
0: I wish I could be anonymous. Yeah.
1: You think you want that, and then you don't. So
0: No, you don't. Trust me. So
3: no actual argument or anything. There was nothing that really... struck this huge conversation. It wasn't even
0: there was a conversation.
3: A brief, quick conversation.
0: What was the conversation and how did it go? Who brought it up?
3: I mean, over time, he's told me he hates that nickname. Mm-hmm. It bothers him.
0: So when was the last time the two of you discussed it?
3: Maybe like a week ago or
0: okay.
3: so.
0: Okay. And what was who brought it up? Him or you?
3: Maybe him. I don't remember.
0: How did he bring it up?
3: Honestly, it really was just something kind of just in passing. It wasn't anything. He was like, just the fact that I don't post him or anything. I do hide his face. And I go, honestly, I was just trying to keep you private.
0: So he was. See, this is like I've dated girls like this back when I was single. And they'd be like, how come you don't talk about me? Or how come you don't do this? Or how come you don't do that? And, you know, I'd always have some excuse. The real answer was, I don't really like you that much. I might find somebody else. I don't want to be off the market here. So, you know, I'm not going to talk about you too much. I don't think that's the case with her.
2: Right. That cuts opportunities for you to meet new girls.
0: Exactly.
2: But that's what guys do.
0: Yeah, yeah.
2: Girls
0: are different, I guess. I don't know what the motivation is.
1: Wait, so are you going to start posting him?
2: Let's send a picture to Snitz.
1: Let's see it.
0: Oh, okay. Yeah, let's see. The two of you. You have any good photos you can put up?
3: Oh, I have lots.
0: Send them over to Snitz. Let's show them off. Yeah, what have you been hiding this guy for a year and a half? I mean... So he says something about a week ago, and he goes... about you not posting pictures of him. And he says what?
3: I think his comment was that he would post me the day that I post his face on my social media.
0: Wait a sec. So he doesn't post pictures of the two of you together.
1: And you complained.
3: I didn't complain.
0: Did you bring it up?
3: No.
0: You didn't bring it up at all?
1: Out of nowhere. Just out of nowhere. You guys are sitting on the couch and he goes, you know... if you started posting me, I'll start posting you.
3: Yeah, I don't remember what led to it, but complaining.
2: Jeffrey.
3: The only thing I did complain in the beginning was that he had his ex on his Facebook. He hadn't archived any of those photos. And you change it to in a relationship, but all these other pictures are not me. So can you, archive those or something?
0: What is the... See, I don't know. I'm not a big user of social media. And I've been married for a while now. But what is the protocol if I broke up with somebody? Like, for instance, if I posted a bunch of stuff on Instagram, Facebook, whatever, and it's me and my wife. And then let's say my wife and I get a divorce. And a year or two from now, I start dating somebody else. Am I obligated at that point to go back and scrub all images of my ex?
1: I don't think. I think you should leave those up. But... you should also still be posting just as much and just as frequently with your new girlfriend. And if you're not doing that, that is a little weird. Yeah. If you've kept all these old pictures up, says single, then you just change it to in a relationship, but still no picture updated. Mm-hmm. That is weird. And everybody would think,
0: you were posting all these pictures of the last girl. Why not of the new girl?
3: Or are you back together with that last girl because you still haven't changed any of those photos? When I divorced with my ex, I did keep up my photos for a little while.
0: Mm-hmm.
3: When I started dating is when I archived and went through my Facebook and Instagram and started archiving those photos because I didn't want a new guy to come into my into a relationship thinking I'm either still attached to my ex and that's why I haven't removed these. Mm-hmm. I'm obviously not in a relationship with him anymore, so I don't want to be showing off those photos. So I had archived them just out of that pure, this is about me.
0: But isn't it also part of your, isn't it part of your journey or your lived experience or whatever?
3: Definitely. Okay. There might be one picture up there with my daughter and him, maybe if you dive deep into there, where there's some photos I really can't even get rid of on my Facebook because I've been on there for so long that doesn't give me the option to archive or do anything with them. But that I can understand. Oh, you have a couple history, old pictures. So in the beginning, I definitely was more like that. Mm-hmm. Now he's not on social media enough for him to be posting all these pictures. So
0: about a week ago, it comes up and he says to you, now you're saying you're maintaining he's the one that brought this up?
3: I don't remember who brought it up, but he has brought up that he hates that nickname.
0: Okay, he hates the nickname, but he somehow brought up, I'll start posting pictures of you on social media if you start posting pictures of me on social media.
3: Just a regular photo instead of hiding him. Instead of, because I always cover his face with a big smiley face or a heart or something.
0: Now, here's what I would, at the time when you posted this, because I remember she showed some picture of him, wasn't he in bedazzled jeans or something?
1: I'd be more mad about posting that.
0: Because you put a big emoji over my bedazzled ass. Yeah. okay, so at the time when you post that picture, this is some time ago, this is a long time ago, and you put a big smiley face emoji over his face. At the time, did he see that post?
3: He did.
0: Why'd you put this smiley face over my head?
3: That picture, he was facing the other way.
0: Uh-huh.
3: So you only saw his butt and him behind. You didn't see his face.
0: Okay, but otherwise.
3: So, but, you know, he has mentioned it, I think, before.
0: But you said that you would cover his face.
3: I do.
0: And it seemed like he would see that. You're like, well, I just do it for privacy. He saw it and goes, I don't need you to cover my face. Why are you doing that?
3: Initially, I don't think he even, maybe he might have, because I've always just maintained I want to give you some kind of privacy.
0: Mm-hmm.
3: Because what if we did break up? Do you want, I don't know, I just don't want to put him out there. I'm the one in the spotlight.
0: But it seems like he doesn't have an issue with it,
3: That's why I decided, you know what, if he obviously, since we had this conversation recently, doesn't have an issue with it, then I will start calling him by his name and
0: Bustin Dustin.
3: I'll start posting pictures of him. I would not be afraid if he's okay with that. I've just been trying to keep him private. I've just been trying to give him some kind of
0: Because if I were dating a chick and I would find it to be, again, I'm not on social media all the time. I'm just telling you from my personal view of it. If I were dating a girl and she posts pictures of me and her, but she covers my face with an emoji every time, I'd go, why are you doing that? That's weird. But you kept it up, though, for a long time.
3: I have, yeah.
0: Even though he goes, I don't have a problem with it.
3: Just recently he told me that. He doesn't have a problem with
0: it. But he must have, the first time that you covered his face with an emoji, he must have brought it up like, why did you do that?
3: Yeah, but I didn't think he had a problem with it. He was curious. Why are you covering my face? And I was, do you really want to be exposed? I mean, everybody will dig on you. Everybody, once they know who you are.
0: Oh, his whole history.
3: I was like, they're going to dive deep into finding out everything about you. And I just didn't want to do that if we weren't going to be in a long-term relationship. Uh-huh. If we were just going to be 6 months or a year, there's no point of exposing him to this world and people coming at him for no reason. I just didn't want to do that to him. Mm-hmm. And he was like, I'm fine. I'll be okay.
0: Okay. So a week ago you have this conversation and he says, I hate that nickname skinny. And you go, okay, I'll start calling you Dustin. Is it?
3: Yeah.
0: Okay. And he says, I'll start posting pictures of you, but only if you start posting pictures of me almost like a tit for tat. So you've asked him in the past, how come you don't ever post any pictures of me?
3: I'm sure I have. He has
0: you
3: never.
0: Don't like that. You don't,
3: he has never.
0: He's never posted a picture of you on social media.
3: No, he's rarely so on this, social okay. media, but he hasn't posted
0: okay,
3: a picture
0: so
3: of me.
0: This is, okay, well, now we're getting to the root of it. This is, he doesn't give two squats about any of it. She's the one that has a big problem. You've been irked by the fact that he's never made a social media post in the past year and a half. That you guys have been together.
3: Two years.
0: In 2 years, he's never made one social media post with you in it. And that bothers you.
3: No.
0: It does. You don't have to lie.
3: No.
0: Okay, who's the bigger liar? Jeffrey, Doogie, or Crystal? We know. That bothers you.
1: Of course you're upset by that. He's got his ex-girlfriend up there.
3: He did archive those photos. She's gone now. Okay. She's no longer on his page.
0: But he was willing to post her all day long. He's posting her. He got 100 photos of her up there.
3: He's keeping them up there.
0: Yeah, and he keeps them after he breaks up.
3: I'm sure.
0: But you, the new girlfriend of 2 years, he's like, can't be bothered. Don't want to post that. So it bothered you.
3: No.
0: It did. You can admit it.
1: Why not just say it did?
3: Initially, it bothered me that she was on there. And I said something about it. And he did eventually archive those or remove them.
0: How many times did it come up before he archived
3: them? I don't know. I would say it a few times under my breath.
0: So it was you
3: at
0: were,
3: least three
0: you were,
3: times.
0: You were really bothered by that. Were you bothered more that those were still up or that he wasn't posting pictures of you?
3: Oh, I honestly was more bothered by those being up
0: okay.
3: than him posting me.
0: All right.
3: Because I would understand the same thing. You don't want to put me out there yet. You don't know if this is a real relationship. You don't want to take all these other ladies off the table if
0: right.
3: it's not worth it. So I understood that. No big deal. But having the other lady
0: that's
3: up
0: the
3: there,
0: first,
3: that
0: like,
3: was
0: that's
3: like,
0: the first couple of months. This is 2 years now.
3: Yeah.
0: And it's bothered you. He's never posted about you one time.
3: No. I don't care.
0: Charlie, you're laughing.
1: Of course you care. Just say you care. It's not why not just say you care?
3: Because I don't care. I don't care that he hasn't posted me. That doesn't bother
1: me. Has he posted other stuff? Or does he just not post at all?
3: He barely ever posts. I mean, he's not really on social media ever. If he is, it's once in a blue moon that he might post something. It's very rare. He's been more trying to get, I think, more on social media recently that I see him.
0: No, don't do that. Get off of social media.
3: But he really is rarely on his phone. That's why he would always give me guff about being on my phone all the time because he doesn't pick us up. Mm-hmm. It'll be in another room. It'll be dead battery somewhere. He doesn't even care what happens. So that's why I guess I never really was concerned about him posting me specifically. But I was like, if my friends go to your page and they see your ex on there, that's what would bother me. I was like, because then I go, this is my boyfriend, but it's all these pictures of him and his ex.
0: So if you're not bothered by it, he would be under no obligation to post pictures of you on social media because you don't care. You say, I don't care. So why would he say to you, I'll post pictures of you if you post pictures of me?
3: Maybe he's bothered by the fact that
0: he's bothered that you aren't posting.
3: Maybe he's bothered by the fact that I am covering his face. I am hiding him. He could be bothered by that.
0: Has he ever said as much?
3: About that?
0: Yeah.
3: This is a recent thing. I mean, a week ago that he mentioned this. And I was like, oh, maybe he is. Oh, he's bothered that I'm not exposing his face and I'm hiding him. And it's not that I'm hiding him in a, I'm trying to pretend like I don't have a boyfriend or hide him. Like girls do in those posts, like, oh, I went to this fancy dinner, but there's actually a guy sitting there, but you can't really see him. I was like, I'm not trying to pretend like I don't have a boyfriend by hiding him. I was trying to give him some kind of anonymity.
0: I'm just... some kind of what?
3: Anonymity.
0: Okay, Jeffrey.
4: No, I think she got it right. Anonymity. Either way.
0: Oh, man. But it took 2 years for you guys to come to this conclusion. Like, I think I would say something much sooner than 2 years. If I started dating a girl and she's covering my face with an emoji all the time, I would say, you don't have to do that. I don't care. Like, I would say that the first time I saw that in a post, I'd go, that's weird. You don't have to do that.
3: He probably did the first time. And then I said, oh, I don't think you understand. I think you want to be private. Like, no, you don't want to be exposed yet. You want to... have your own life by your, I mean, do your own, you don't want the listeners. That's what I was worried about, is other people.
0: This is the beginning of the end. Now that this has been, no offense, but this is, oh, how's this going to end, Charlie? Because you know RMG fans.
1: Oh, I opened up Facebook to get the video that Jeffrey sent me, and the very first thing, right after she said it, the very first thing, first post I see on Facebook in timeline, I'm not even joking. And one of the fan pages just said the word Dustin with four exclamation points. Literally,
0: and then with like a link to the guy. And
1: I didn't see a link. I didn't click through or anything. I just.
0: Oh, I mean, I'm getting it all. I mean, literally within 30 seconds, a guy goes, "I found him," and just starts sending me pictures and links and all sorts of stuff.
2: When I went on vacation last week for that dance competition, we got to Boston Airport. We landed.
0: Yeah.
2: Can I tell you, it was so nice being someplace where no one knows who you are. Just having that, not one person knows anything about you.
0: Mm-hmm.
2: You're trying to protect him
0: when from. Everyone hates you as much as they do, Dushy.
2: Yeah, well, I know.
0: And has the opinion of you being so incredibly stupid, as they do, rightfully or wrongly.
2: Yeah, no, I know.
0: Having a fresh start. It's like when I was a kid and I got to move to a new school. I'd always have this idea like, cool, I get to go to this new school. Yes. No one will know me.
1: I can
0: become a cool kid now.
2: Right? So
1: This is my year.
2: Yeah.
0: It wouldn't be long if you stayed in Boston. They would figure out how stupid you are too. So your reputation would follow you.
2: True, but it was nice to have a moment, which is what she's trying to protect him from, is just have that moment. Mm-hmm. But it's out now.
0: Hmm. This is high drama here. This is. I think we're only getting, this is like a Jeffrey sort of thing where we're only getting about 5 or 10% of the story. I think there was much more discussion of this horse trading over social media posts.
1: Yeah.
0: It's like this is very strange. But okay, All right. Well,
2: did Snitzer get pictures?
0: Oh, did you send Snitzer? There's more. This guy, this was some sort of argument that they had.
2: I
0: don't know how it got into some sort of heated argument, but I don't think like two rational people were discussing this and they came to this conclusion. This was some sort of fighting about it. I'm right, aren't I? You have a big smile on your face.
3: No, I just think it's hilarious. You think we were fighting. We
0: you
3: actually
0: never
3: communicate
0: fight?
3: Really well.

0: day. We have the Friday leftovers on RMG Plus. 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So we'll have that coming up later today. I also have Foo Fighters tickets to give away later today as well. Don't go anywhere. We'll be right back. Hang on.
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10: Happy Friday morning. For today, it'll be mostly cloudy and muggy with showers and storms into the afternoon evening. High temperatures will be into the low and middle 80s. For tonight, mostly cloudy with a lingering shower or storm. Low temperatures will be into the middle 60s. And for tomorrow, a mix of sun and clouds with showers and storms into the afternoon. High temperatures will be into the low and middle 80s. For iHeartRadio, I'm Future Alert Meteorologist Matthew Howard.
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15: 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I was like, well, I really like this chord, this C minor chord, and the way it goes into the B chord. 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

0: unite both the left,
1: communism,
0: and the right,
2: fascist.
0: They both think we're stupid.
2: I don't know if you're acting stupid.
0: Welcome back to Rover's Morning Glory.
3: Most corrupt in history.
4: We'll get to the shizzy in a short while. What do you have on the way, Doogie?
5: A fast food worker says he was fired from his job because he called 911. I'll tell you the story next.
4: All right, we'll get to that in just a minute. Michael in Traverse City, Michigan. You're on Rover's Morning Glory. Good morning, Michael.
6: Hey, guys. How's it going?
4: Hey, man. What's up?
6: Hey, I got a theory on this whole fiasco unmasking of the boyfriend. Mm-hmm. And bear with me for a second.
4: Yes.
6: They live far apart. They don't see each other a lot. So in his insecure mind, which has been brought up several times that he's a very insecure boyfriend, he probably thinks skinny could be any dude out there that she sees behind his back.
4: Mm-hmm.
6: Does that make sense?
4: I don't know. I don't think so. I mean,
6: and then I got one more point about this skinny
4: guy. I would say it's more probably an alternate theory would be that Crystal is worried that he might have a side piece. So she has to name him publicly now after a year or 2 years to sort of give notice.
6: This is my other point, Robert.
4: To the side piece. Hey, we're dating the same guy here. Possible.
6: Now, Robert, let me talk about him for a second, please.
4: Okay, yes, go ahead.
6: Okay, so the guy had his tongue pierced. He wears bedazzled jeans. He's on Snapchat. He was in the Navy. Tell me you're not a fruit without telling me you're not a fruit.
4: I don't know about that. It might just be that he was formerly in a boy band, perhaps.
6: I don't know. He doesn't want to live with her. I mean, who wouldn't want to wake up next to Crystal every morning? But I got to go, though, guys. Have
4: you,
6: a good one.
4: Michael. Okay.
5: I got to go. Stop talking to me. Yeah. You called here.
4: What? I gotta go. I'm busy.
5: Yeah. Jeez.
4: This is really, I'm not gonna say it's blowing my mind, but I'm a little skeptical of the way that everything was rolled out.
5: What do you think, Charlie? You know her the best.
7: The part that doesn't make sense to me is why did she wait 2 years to do it? If that's her reason, he doesn't like this nickname. Well, then why'd you wait 2 years? You could have switched it up right then. Second you hear, I don't like that nickname, you could change it. So I don't know what it is. I think this is them taking a big first step in some sort of relationship.
4: Towards some sort of, now they're going to live together.
8: Like a relationship milestone.
7: Yes, for some reason
4: for the first 6 months, he didn't want to say that she was his girlfriend.
7: Oh, yeah.
4: Refused, maybe even a year, didn't want to call her his girlfriend.
7: That was a very long time.
4: So this is
7: went from not being together to I love you in like the same day. Like, cause we're like, we'd say your boyfriend. She's like, well, it's not technically my boyfriend. And then one day
4: we're in love. We're going to get married.
7: Yes.
4: Mm-hmm. Now, somebody says he posts on social media all the time. What is Crystal saying that he doesn't post on social media?
9: Recently.
4: Oh, okay.
9: He's been posting more often.
4: Does he have painting?
9: But even then, he's still not posting.
4: I have, you know,
9: daily or
4: somebody
9: anything.
4: Sent me a picture, and the picture is very tiny, teeny tiny. So I can't make it out for sure. Does he have painted fingernails?
9: No. I mean, I don't. I've never seen him with painted fingernails.
5: Put your glasses on.
4: Come over here. You know, maybe it's just a shadow.
7: Like, is it a joke? Like, he's with, like, a little girl and she's painting his nails?
4: No, come over here, dude.
9: Halloween.
4: Take a look at this.
8: Is this the picture?
9: No! That's my boyfriend. That's him right there.
4: Jeffrey's disgusting.
9: He would never. My boyfriend
4: Maybe this is
9: never.
4: Just a shadow. Maybe that's a shadow. Yeah. That's a shadow, that maybe, him? Or something? Huh?
5: Is that him?
4: I think that's him. I don't know. I think that's him. Somebody sent me a picture. I thought the guy had black painted fingernails.
9: Oh, no.
4: But
5: shadow
4: maybe it's
5: makes him look dirty.
4: Yeah, no, I think it's a shadow, maybe.
5: It's not painted.
4: Okay,
5: no.
4: All right. Because I was going to raise, the bedazzled jeans and painted fingernails. Michael in Traverse City might have had a point there.
5: No, I think a man with painted fingernails, there's nothing wrong with that. No.
9: But my boyfriend would never, I don't think. Unless I did it to him, that he would probably wear it. But other than that, I don't think he would ever paint his nails.
7: Rover, you did just get a manicure.
4: I know. I'm not accusing anybody of anything.
9: He did a matte gloss on his a top coat.
4: No, I did no matte.
9: Oh,
4: no,
9: you did
4: top
9: the buffing.
4: Coat. Just a buffing.
9: Buff.
4: That's right, yeah. But then I started getting my fingernails. I got a snag in my fingernail. You ever get that? It's really annoying. And then I'd go to put my hand in my pocket and it would always, but it was so deep that I couldn't cut this thing out of my fingernail. It was like a little jagged piece. My wife said it was because I buffed the nail. I don't know if there's any truth to this. She said that when you buff your fingernail, you're buffing it, making it shiny, that it makes it thinner and then more prone to chip or break or something. Is that true?
5: I don't know.
4: Sounds legit.
5: I did get a nice email from a friendly listener who said I looked like, I forget the kind words that they used. That
7: Sasquatch?
5: No, it's actually worse than what that Sasquatch name is. They said that...
4: That what name?
5: Sasquatch.
4: Sasquatch, not squash.
7: It's not a...
1: Well, fall's coming up there.
7: Yeah.
5: Oh, I love a good squash.
1: Squashes are out.
5: They were unhappy with my red nails.
4: Why?
5: That I'm too old of a hag. Grandma hag.
4: Too old to have red fingernails.
5: Yes, like I look like a skank and hag and disgusting whore with my nails.
4: Oh.
5: Like, oh, I
9: what color do they want you to wear?
5: I don't know.
9: Do they suggest colors?
5: No,
9: for you
5: not,
9: or something?
5: I don't want them to. But I mean, I kind of like my bright.
4: I'm not into red. Are you guys? Do you like red fingernails, Charlie? Like bright red fingernails,
7: never,
4: lipstick, or whatever?
7: Never considered it.
4: Doesn't.
5: I like red
7: as a plus or a minus.
4: Really? I'm not a big red.
5: I always
4: fan.
5: Wear red. Like always.
7: Literally, lipstick could be different. I mean, sometimes it works on women's faces, sometimes it doesn't.
4: Yeah, Taylor Swift, she's already got that bright red lipstick.
7: But the fingernails, literally couldn't care any less.
4: I like black fingernails, like black nail polish.
7: Zero opinion on women's fingernails.
5: I usually
4: dark.
5: Do three.
4: Maybe not black, whatever, but yeah. like
5: Lincoln
4: really dark.
5: Park after dark, or I do a burgundy school colors.
9: Burgundy, yeah.
5: And then red. Mm-hmm. It's only, I just fluctuate between those three. Mm. You like a good dark nail? I'll get my nails dark for you. Would that make you happy? Because I'm secretly in love with you.
7: Yeah, I don't mind red. I don't know. I've never really, again, never thought about it. If I like a color, don't like a color.
5: I know.
7: Is there a bad color?
5: I was really upset by that email.
4: My wife likes, she gets her fingernails, like if she wants them to be painted like a regular, like weird, neutral, like.
5: I hate that.
4: Tan color.
7: Is that a French manicure?
4: Yeah. I don't know, but it's, and I go. Why? What's the point? What's the point of doing that?
5: Well, it elongates your hands a little bit, but it doesn't add any
4: hands.
5: Color. Some people, Billie Eilish had a weird thing with her hands. She hated her hands, so she got these really long fake nails, went through a whole phase, because she thought her fingers were really fat and stubby and short.
4: If you hated your hands, why would you draw more attention to your hands with
5: That's
4: these
5: the
4: really
5: conundrum.
4: Long talons that you put
5: she
4: on?
5: She felt that it would elongate if she did the really long, pointy nails, that it would extend her hands, and it made her feel better about herself.
4: Mm-hmm.
9: Well, I used to make fun of my mom because her whole entire nail polish thing was all different shades of red. And I was like, is this the only color you wear is red? And now when I look at my nail polish pile, I notice there are a lot of reds.
4: All red.
9: And pink and burgundy and black. And that's really it. There's no other color. And nude. I also like that tan, nude, bare
4: that's what my,
9: color
4: my wife's
9: as well.
4: Nude. Oh, it looks classy, she says.
9: Yeah.
4: No, it looks like you actually don't have anything done to your nails.
5: Yeah, I don't like that.
4: Oh.
3: I mean, my mom liked bright colors with her fingernail polish and everything. And almost every year for her birthday, up to before she got sick, I would give her like a coupon for her favorite nail salon. She would have all kinds of different designs put on her nails, make them look really snazzy, like for a special occasion and whatnot.
9: Uh-huh.
3: And I think one year for the 4th of July, she had her nails look like similar to a U.S. flag.
4: Okay.
3: And my mom
4: Festive.
3: Like, yeah, you know, and then my wife doesn't wear nail polish at all. So, I mean, that's why colors, like, really don't matter to me. You know, I don't have a preferred color. Like I said, my wife, my daughter rarely wears nail polish. But my wife, my daughter aren't really into the whole makeup thing.
4: Let me tell you that. So Crystal was calling her boyfriend skinny because her and her friend would refer to these guys by just whatever. One guy was Taco because they went to a taco place on a date or whatever. This guy's skinny. I guess, I don't know, he must be skinny. And could you imagine if it were dudes, like how angry women would be if it were guys, like referring to girls like that? Oh, yeah. You going out with Bubble Butt tonight?
5: Oh.
4: I'm just...
5: Big forehead?
4: Wouldn't you be upset if...
5: Yes.
4: Yeah, see?
5: Now
4: let me throw something else out at you.
5: Yeah.
4: What if... Like, this girl, Sophie Cunningham, the basketball player, she plays with Caitlin Clark for Indiana.
3: She's I've seen a lot of these videos on the gram of... They get really rough on the court. I mean, what I'm saying is like anytime like Caitlin Clark winds up getting a hard foul, you know, mm-hmm. Sophia Cunningham comes in and just retaliates, period.
4: Well, Caitlin Clark is getting so roughed up in the WNBA that I saw an article, I didn't read the whole thing, but these senators, these lawmakers want to investigate the WNBA because they say that Caitlin Clark is being racially discriminated against because she's getting beat up so bad in the WNBA by all these big, huge black women, I guess. Now, I think that's their claim. I don't know. If I were Caitlin Clark, I'd be like, thanks, guys, but no thanks. Please don't get involved. That's only going to make things worse. That's like when your mom, if you got in a fight when you were in third grade or something, or some kid was picking on you, and your mom would be like, I'm going to talk with that boy. And you go, Mom, no, don't. Because you know it's going to make it worse. But this Sophie Cunningham, she said, she's 6'1". That's pretty tall for a woman.
5: Yeah.
4: She said that she would never date a guy shorter than her.
5: Oh, I have that rule too. I'm not 6'1".
4: Now, it got me thinking.
5: Yeah.
4: What a double standard there is, because if this were a man who said something like this, what if there were a man and he said, I would never date a woman who was over 150 pounds.
5: No, but what if he said, I wouldn't
4: date... What'd you say about that?
5: I wouldn't date a woman taller than me.
4: What would you say if a guy said that? I wouldn't date a woman who's over 150 pounds.
5: Well, I think he's an ass.
4: Okay. It's okay if a woman discriminates against a vertically challenged man.
5: Well, 6'1 is very tall. She's in a very odd situation.
4: Uh-huh. So a guy who's 5'11, just right out of the equation.
5: Also think that if you find someone, I said I would never date a redhead, and I fell in love with a redhead.
4: Mm-hmm.
5: So I think that you have these rules in your head. And then sometimes if it's supposed to happen, it's supposed to happen. But I did date a guy who was shorter than me, and I hated kissing him because my head would dip down.
4: You're not that tall. How short was this dude?
5: He was short.
4: Really?
5: Yeah. He was short. Was that a radio
4: How tall
5: station?
4: Are you?
5: 5'4", 5'5".
4: Yeah, that's a really short guy.
5: Yeah. He was like 5'3".
9: Short king is what they call them now.
5: He worked at the radio station.
4: Yeah.
5: And he was a sales manager.
4: Mm.
5: Scandalous.
4: Let's see here. Julie says, if you watch the videos, it's not just black players picking on Caitlin Clark. It's white players, too. And somebody else says it's because she's straight. That's why they're picking on her. Because she's straight, white, and religious. I don't know anything about her religion. I don't know anything about her sexuality. Isn't she dating a guy or something? I don't know. I just kind of assume anybody in the WNBA is actually not straight. Just go figure.
1: Well, Sophie Clark, you just mentioned her.
4: Okay. So she's straight, I guess, for the time being. But it is predominantly lesbian women in the WNBA, wouldn't you say? Oh, yeah. I think so. I guess they're saying that Caitlin Clark is being discriminated against. Now, how would you prove that? What are you going to do? What are these lawmakers? How could they possibly do anything about that? But,
5: can we go back to me?
4: Of course.
5: I hope I don't get in trouble.
4: Yes. What do you have?
5: don't know if I should say, I won't say too much, but I have a friend who is on social media, and she's trying to date, and there she sent me a little note about this guy that she found.
4: Is his name Dustin?
5: No.
4: Okay.
5: And he says he's into ABDL.
4: ABDL. Okay, don't tell me what that is, because these, sometimes I see these things, whether it's in the news, a porn site, an article, a classified ad, whatever. Like, I don't know. These, they have all of these letters that mean things, like BDSM. What does that stand for, Jeffrey?
3: I don't know offhand. I don't know if I can even remember what BDSM stands for. It has something to do with being in a sodomistic relationship. That's the best way I can describe
4: it. That might be the S and the M part. What's the B and the D?
3: I don't have a clue, unfortunately.
4: Bondage?
3: Yeah, it's got, yeah, bondage and what's domineering and...
4: Domineering.
3: Sodomistic.
4: Okay, all right.
3: And relationship. Yeah, I had to make sure I didn't pronounce that one correctly when I was reviewing 50 Shades of Grey at the time.
7: And you nailed it.
4: All right, so let's see. What is it? A, what did you say the
5: A-B-D-L.
4: Letter?
5: A-B-D-L.
4: A-B-D-L. And that's like a thing that you're into, like on a dating, A-B-D-L?
5: Yeah.
4: Is it sexual? A-B-D-L. What could that possibly be? A-B-D-L. Oh, I've never seen this before. A-B-D-L.
5: Adult?
4: A-B-D-L. Adult?
5: Baby.
4: Adult baby. Diaper.
5: Lover.
4: No, stop it. No.
5: Yeah.
4: No, I don't.
5: She's like, oh, cool. Next.
4: She saw this on, yes. on the guy. Wait, did she start talking to this guy or this no. was just on the profile?
5: No. This was a one and done conversation. She didn't talk to him.
4: So she talks to him. This is just online through the app,
5: yes,
4: or the site?
5: App.
4: Okay,
5: yeah.
4: And so they're chatting back and forth.
5: She's like, oh, I
4: and he says, I'm into ABDL. Yeah. Did she have to go, what's that?
5: Yeah.
4: And he says that?
5: Yeah. He's like, oh, yeah, I'd be more than willing to talk about it.
4: You know what? Here's the thing. Kudos to him.
5: Absolutely.
4: I mean, it's a weird thing.
5: And
4: he's
5: I like
4: into it.
5: That but he said it right
4: it,
5: away.
4: Put it out there,
5: yes.
4: Right off the bat.
5: Totally agree
4: because
5: with you.
4: Because that's not the kind of thing that you can start dating a woman and 3 or 4 months into it, you yes. can't just have a normal relationship and then come home one night and go, I want you to put me in a diaper.
5: Yes.
4: And treat me like a baby. Put a binky in my mouth. Like, you have to get that. And it's, I'm assuming there are so few women that would be like, yeah, that sounds fun, that you have to screen them out right off the bat.
5: Yeah.
4: Like you go, okay, so this
5: she's
4: is the thing that
5: it.
4: I'm into and she's not into it. I'm not, no, let's not waste any time here.
5: And I told her, I said, ask him why, how, what is it? And she's like, no. So I would like to know, how do you become started in that?
4: In the ABDL lifestyle?
5: Yeah. She's like, no, I don't want to.
9: Well, we tried it here when we put on diapers.
4: You and Jeffrey.
9: Yeah, and Dieter fed us with a bottle.
4: And Jeffrey was kind of getting turned on by that.
3: No, thanks. I wasn't getting turned on by it in any way, shape, or form, my friend.
5: Thank you very much.
9: I saw that clip the other day, too, of Jeffrey wearing the diaper. And then we asked him a question, and he looked down and revealed everything he had inside the diaper.
4: Oh, no. Oh.
9: So good.
4: I don't know how you get into that.
5: I don't know.
4: I mean, that's one of those things like, you go, I'd be very embarrassed. I would personally, I guess because I'm not into that. If I was into it, I guess you go, I got to shoot my shot because otherwise, how do you bring this up later? But I'd be embarrassed to bring that up to a woman.
5: But
4: right
5: I do applaud that they did that.
4: Yeah. I've said this numerous times. You guys have always said that I'm crazy because I... Like, first date, I'll just start throwing stuff out there on a first date because if you're into various things or whatever, or you the girl is just like, ugh, that's gross. Ugh, I don't want to do that. Ugh. Like, I'd rather find out right off the bat than 3 months from now, right, or a month from now, or 4 months from now, or whatever, that you're completely sexually incompatible. Joe in Poughkeepsie, you're on Rover's Morning Glory. Good morning, Joe.
8: Good morning, everyone. Hey, I just wanted to point out, the hypocrisy of Doogie's opinion that it's okay to discriminate based on a guy's height, or also whether or not he's bald, right? Two things that a guy cannot change, by the way, not really anyway. But yet, a guy is an ass if he doesn't want to date an obese woman.
5: Yeah.
8: I do not understand. That is insane.
5: I like bald men. I was engaged to a bald guy.
4: But you like bald men, but some women don't.
5: But I'm just saying.
8: Exactly.
5: So put a hat on, I think.
7: How tall is this guy?
5: Which guy?
7: On the phone.
4: Joe's 5'2", obviously.
5: Oh, Joe, don't be angry. You're short.
8: I'm 4'8".
5: You're funny, too. That was funny.
8: I wouldn't date an obese woman. That's just me. It doesn't make me an ass at all.
5: But what if you fall in love with them?
8: A lot of other guys.
4: Well, that's great, but you'd have to, you know, he's just not attracted. You might, but, you know, I could have perhaps met a blonde-haired woman and fallen madly in love or whatever. I'm not traditionally into blonde women. I mean, I date them, screw them, whatever. I'm just saying, it's not really my thing. I like dark-haired women more. Is that bad? No, it's just what I prefer. It's what I like.
5: What the heart wants, wants.
4: I'll keep my options open. I can't be too picky. You know, look
5: you
4: at me.
5: You can't. Mm-mm. Oh, and by the way, you're married, Jeffrey.
4: Thank you.
8: I like young, attractive women that just happens to be me.
4: That just happens to
5: that's
4: be
5: his
4: me.
5: Choice.
4: Oh, that's
5: his
4: choice. Oh, yeah. Okay. All right, Joe. Thank you.
5: Thank you, Joe.
4: Andre says, a guy can't control their height, but a woman can control their weight, do she?
5: Some women can't.
4: Nick says, I know a guy who's into ABDL. He would wear a diaper and masturbate in them. Nick, how do you know that?
5: Yeah.
4: Like, I'm not into ABDL. But if I were, I don't know if I'd go around telling, like, you think I'd go around telling Charlie, like, dude, I like to put on a diaper and masturbate into it. How would you know this?
5: Well, how would you
4: somebody?
5: Also do that?
4: What do you mean?
5: Do you put your hand down the diaper and then close it up when?
4: I don't know. Smelly Steph says, my friend in high school who was a guy was dating a girl who was into diaper play. So who would put on the diaper, the guy or the girl?
5: I'm guessing the girl.
4: I don't know.
9: I get that some people want to be treated like babies. You want to be coddled and somebody do everything for you, make you feel special and good.
4: Mm-hmm.
9: The diaper part I don't understand because I do like when my boyfriend Dustin calls me a good girl. And I never was like that before, but if he calls me a good girl, I don't know, it makes me all excited for some reason.
4: Uh-huh. Mm. Are you ever a bad girl?
9: Sometimes.
4: Okay. Doogie, are you ready for the shizzy?
5: Yeah.
4: Here we go.
10: Hit a shizzy on Rover's Morning Glory.
5: More than 100 Air Force airmen had their promotions revoked after a scoring blunder on a required exam upended this year's process. And these officials are warning that this mistake will be hard for everyone impacted. Air Force officials discovered that an outdated answer key was mistakenly used to score the specialty knowledge test, which is an exam used in promotion decisions for security forces for the members. So how upset would you be if you're like, oh, sweet.
4: I made it?
5: Yeah, and then they didn't. Huh. The branch has been forced to rescind 135 of the promotions that would have elevated the service members to sergeants and award those slots to the other troops who qualified under the updated system.
4: Hmm.
5: I was in Mystic, and there were a bunch of families there, and they had this ceremony where these kids, I don't know what branch, they had to go off to boot camp.
4: Mm-hmm.
5: And all the families said goodbye, and they all do this ceremony.
4: Mm-hmm.
5: And the kids, they're like, okay, you have 3 minutes. And you go and you say goodbye. And all these young men run to their families, and they run to their moms, and they're holding one another, and they're mm-hmm. like, bye. And we talked to one boy who was going back his second year to do boot camp, and he was like really freaked out. And the mom's like, you're going to be fine. You're going to be okay. And she said to the family, do not cry. Do not shed a tear. Like, you got to be strong for him, because when they run to their families, and people in the hotel said it was absolutely incredible, and they all were sobbing. When you
4: did
5: go
4: you,
5: off
4: so did
5: into...
4: Did you see this? Or
5: no, oh. They were talking about it leading up to it, but they said it was
4: what
5: one of the
4: most...
5: the
4: guy was going back for second year? Like, you don't go to boot camp 2 years in a row, right?
5: Some, they invite, I think...
4: He failed boot camp?
5: No, I think they invite 20 people to come back and do it a second time. And he,
4: I'd say thanks, but no thanks.
5: He struggled.
4: Yeah,
5: he
4: that's
5: really,
4: the worst. What do you mean?
5: The first time he did it, it was
4: why would
5: really
4: they have
5: hard.
4: Him come back
9: He'd
4: then?
9: Be in the armed forces if he made it through.
4: That's right, yeah. That's
5: I didn't ask questions.
7: So maybe he failed and they're giving him a second chance. He's being invited.
4: Forget that.
7: You got close.
5: Maybe
7: so come back and try it again.
4: Wouldn't you go through it and you go, boy, this really sucks.
5: He said,
4: I don't want to do this
5: it
4: again.
5: It was awful.
4: Yeah, why would you...
5: But he really wanted it, and so it was really scary.
4: I wouldn't be able to do that.
5: No.
4: I just know I would not be able to go through that for however many weeks that is, and the misery.
5: I think it was 6 weeks that they do it.
4: Ugh.
5: But one of the moms was like, to see all these young men run to their moms and just like.
4: Yeah.
9: But yeah, the goodbyes are awful.
5: Were you at that?
9: Yeah, both of them, yeah.
5: Where was that at? It wasn't in Connecticut, was it?
9: No, my one son was in Texas. And my other one was in, like, Rhode Island.
5: And they say you have 3 minutes or 5 minutes or whatever.
9: It depends on what it is, but...
5: all of them ran to their families?
9: Kind of, you know. Yeah. In Texas, it was different. That was more like we only had, like, a couple minutes and they left. That was it.
4: Mm-hmm.
5: Oh, yeah. Speaking of leaving, if you are flying into Florida, you are going to see that the president has... renamed the airport, which we knew that he was going to. This is in Palm Beach. So the next time the president flies to Mar-a-Lago, he'll be landing at an airport named after himself. And if his motorcade ever passes along I-40 in East Tennessee, he'll see a bridge bearing his name. Mm-hmm. That's because officials in Palm Beach, Florida, and Dandridge, Tennessee, debuted signage to honor a president who likes to attach his name to a lot of stuff.
4: Yes, he does.
5: So.
4: I do see that the river that this bridge is over, though, is the French Broad River. We have to immediately change it to the American Broad River, I think. You can't have the dirty French up there.
5: Let's see. Oh, this is a story that I had teased. Have you ever heard of a taco deli chain? It's a Texas taco chain called Taco Deli. They are now facing backlash after a former employee says that he was fired for calling an ambulance for a customer having a medical emergency.
7: Do you have video of this guy?
5: Right. Not for trying to help, but for allegedly not alerting his boss first.
4: Okay.
5: So this is an Instagram video that was posted. Eric Estrada said he was let go.
4: I'm going to hear it. We're just going to explain it.
11: I just got fired. I work at Taco Deli.
4: Touch.
11: Used to work at Taco Deli. But yeah, we had an incident on Friday where a customer was having a medical emergency. And I called 911 to get him the help that he needed. The ambulance came, ambulance took him away, and I got fired because of that. Apparently, I was supposed to call my manager, not call an ambulance, even though this person needed help. He was asking for help. He got bit by a snake, and he was swelling up, and it was... I mean, I don't know what to do. I don't have any medical training. I just was an employee there. I was never trained on any of this stuff. So I did what I thought was the right call, which was to get him help, someone who actually knew what they were doing. I don't know.
4: Look, there's got to be more to that story. That can't be. Who would fire somebody for that? Comes in, help, I was bitten by a snake. Yeah, that's what a normal person would do, would call 911. But you're supposed to call the manager? What's the manager of the store going to do? And why would the manager of the store care? It's much better to have somebody rescued from your store, taken away in an ambulance, than it is for them to drop dead of a snake bite on the
7: floor. Does it not look good that there's an ambulance up front?
4: Well, no business would I don't think any business would want an ambulance to be outside.
5: Who cares? I don't want that person to die.
4: No,
5: I'm
4: going
5: to help them.
4: If there's an ambulance outside of a business, people can't get into the business or they don't want to go into the business. What? What are you? No. Saying for sales purposes, it's probably not great to have an ambulance.
5: It's not
4: going to
5: be there
4: outside.
5: For hours. I see construction in front of four businesses all the time that they can't get in.
4: Okay. But I don't understand why they would. There's got to be more to this story. They're not going to fire somebody
5: for
4: that. No way.
5: They just
4: hired him. I don't believe it.
5: Yes.
4: No, they fired him for some other reason, and he's saying this.
5: Nope. Hmm. Today is National French Fry Day. Jeffrey, you can go get some French fries. That means restaurants across the country, they're going to be offering deals to celebrate the occasion. 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And you can, the list goes on. Arby's, Popeyes, McDonald's, Jack in the Box, Freddy's Frozen Custard, Chick-fil-A, Carl's Jr., all kinds of places have deals through their app, which brings me to Jeffrey. Do you have any apps? I think Charlie for many, many years has tried to get you to use apps because you get rewards and free stuff on them.
3: Yeah, I got a couple apps.
5: You do? What do you have?
3: Arby's, Burger King, Rallies, Taco Bell, McDonald's.
4: All of them. Every single one.
3: Not every single
4: one. But he's on
3: Rallies.
4: A low-sodium diet. Don't worry about it. Okay.
3: No, this was before all the big diet change, though.
4: Okay.
5: Speaking of food, thousands of leftover meals from FIFA World Cup operations are being distributed to people in need across the Philadelphia region through a partnership between FIFA and local nonprofits. The Everywhere Project recovered about 20,000 pounds of boxed lunches and snacks intended for match staff, players, and coaches. And then they partnered with the Garden of Health Food Pantry in North Wales to store and distribute the donations. Organizers say the effort has helped more than 1,000 people, and it's helping to reduce food waste while providing fresh meals to families facing financial challenges. Box office this weekend, not going to lie, I want to see the live-action Moana. Looks pretty good.
4: Live action what? Oh, Moana. Okay.
5: Yep, that's out today. Obviously going to be the number one movie for the weekend. Evil Dead Burn is also out as well. So you can see those movies. Charlie Sheen is agreeing to give his former wife, Brooke Mueller, a six-figure sum in back child support. So the judge has signed off on a settlement agreement between the exes requiring that Sheen pay a total of $500,000 to the actress. And they say that half of that money has to be paid by today. And the rest is due September 1st.
4: Okay.
5: And finally, all five The Hunger Games films will return to the theaters ahead of The Hunger Games Sunrise on the Reaping, which explores Haymitch, his role in the 50th Hunger Games. The prequel arrives November 20th, 2026. So ahead of that, they're going to have the Hunger Games movie series return to the theaters.
4: All right.
5: There you go. That's the Shizzy on Rover's Morning Glory.
4: Stripper Scott, you're on Rover's Morning Glory. Good morning, Stripper Scott.
12: Oh, yeah, morning.
4: Hey.
12: Hate to bother you 2 days in a row with stupid stuff, but I kind of did just mention something a minute ago that reminded me of something. I just kind of want to get validated here. It's a two-part question, if you don't mind.
4: Okay.
12: All right. She mentioned that she liked when her boyfriend called her a good girl.
4: Mm-hmm.
12: And there's something I didn't know that I liked until it happened one day when a girl called me daddy. And I'm like, wow, that's nice. Now, I know there's a lot of talk about pedophiles lately in the news, you know, with the Epstein files and everything. And there seems to be a contingent upon women that think that makes you like a weirdo kid toucher or something if you like when a girl calls you daddy. I'm saying that's a normal thing.
4: All right, so you're saying what's normal? What's normal? That the girl calls you daddy?
12: Yeah.
4: Okay.
12: Not like all the time, just, you know, certain times, you know, when things happen.
4: Okay, all right. I understand. Okay, so what's your question?
12: Yeah. No, that's normal, right? That's a normal thing.
9: He wants to make sure he's not a pedophile because he likes to be called daddy.
4: All right. Well, you'd be a pedophile if you were attracted to children. Are you attracted to children?
12: No.
4: Okay. So then you're not a pedophile. You have nothing to worry about.
5: Easy peasy.
4: Whatever two adults are doing in some sort of, you know, weird, like whatever this diaper thing is, I don't know. I don't.
12: Yeah, it's,
4: like that's weird. Weird. It's weird, but I don't think that somebody who's into diaper play, does that make you a pedophile? I don't think so, unless they're attracted to children. I mean, it's weird.
12: No.
4: But
12: part two, if you don't mind, this irks me too. Now, there's also women that seem to say, if a guy says, "Oh, hey, I like the girl shaves because that's just, you know, nice."
4: Mm-hmm.
12: And then they're like, "Oh, no, I don't want to look like a little girl. What are you into, little girls?" "No, man, I just don't like getting hair in my mouth. That's a normal thing."
4: Yeah, I don't think it's not abnormal to prefer a shaved woman. I don't think that there's anything wrong with that. That has nothing to do with being into little girls or anything.
7: Because I like my little girls shaved, then that's the territory where you're going in the wrong way.
4: Yeah, that wouldn't even cross my mind that somebody would be like, "Oh, you must be into little girls." What? No, it's
12: you can
4: see what's going on down there, and B, you're not getting anything caught in your throat.
12: There's been women that's a thing I see. They're like, that's like the anti-shaving movement is like, "Ooh, no, I don't want to look like a little girl. What's wrong with you?"
4: Well, there's an anti-shaving movement going on. I wasn't aware.
12: Oh yeah. Okay. Oh, there's all kind of stuff. There's like the free bleeding and all that crap, you know, and wacko fringe people and everywhere that
4: you know. It's been so long since I'm trying to think. I mean, geez, since I've been with a woman with a bush.
5: All
4: I mean, my God, it's been, maybe I need to, he'll tell B2 to grow it out. Let me see what this is all about, because it's been a long time.
12: No,
4: okay.
12: I thought that for a minute too, then there's this, yeah. Well,
4: you thought so too. You're like, "Oh, I want to, let me try some bush play." And then you figured out.
12: No, I didn't realize that it had been so long until, you know, this one girl that I like.
4: You came across one?
12: That's her. That's her thing. And I was like, "Hang on, what's this? I forgot that's how it normally looks." Mm-hmm. And I'm like, "All right, let's get the hedge clippers," I guess. It was harder to get done when I needed to get done.
4: I
12: got there.
4: All right. Stripper Scott.
12: Oh, yeah. And
4: yes.
12: Right, no, I didn't catch it live, but I heard it when I shut off after the phone call listening on the radio yesterday. Charlie had a good one that you asked about if I was into girls that were into bestiality. And he was like, "Yeah, every girl that I see is into bestiality." That was a good one.
7: Thank you.
4: Yes.
12: You can't get mad.
4: Probably much better yesterday.
7: Nobody heard it, but it was. Thank you.
4: All right. Stripper Scott. Thank you. You really.
12: Okay.
4: You did him right there by repeating that. All right. Thank you.
5: DraftKings coming up next.
4: Okay. We'll be right back. Hang on.
0: 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Williamsport's Rock Station, Rock 95.5. 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

0: just get my DraftKings picks in. Right now, you can download the DraftKings Sports app. Use the code RMG when you sign up. I nailed it last week. What can we do this week?
1: Did you?
0: I did. I hit a three-pick parlay, if you recall. You thought you won the week.
1: I did do where.
0: And wow. I swooped in, and I won $400-some. $436, I believe. Let's see your picks for this week, Dougie. See if you can keep up with me.
1: Yeah, that's fine. My picks, I pick Spain to beat out Belgium.
0: Okay.
1: $100 if I win, it's $127.
0: Yeah, that's not much of a payout there.
1: I did also do, it's on a side note, I did do a $3 bet for an extremely long shot for Wimbledon today. Mm-hmm. So I bet, let's see, I bet $3 that Arthur Ferry is going to win, and it'll pay out $84.
0: Okay. Arthur Ferry. Never heard of the guy. Crystal, what do you have for your DraftKings pick today?
2: Well, I decided to kind of mix it up because Jeffrey has been doing a three-pick parlay. Mm-hmm. So I was like, let's go three-pick. I saw there's three games this weekend. I went with each of them. So Spain versus Belgium, I picked Spain because that's where some of my people are from. Mm-hmm. England and Norway, I picked England to win because Rover's always there. And Switzerland over Argentina, that's the long shot there. Yes. I added that in because I wanted the big bucks, and the Swiss make really good chocolate. So for $100, I could win $636.51 if all three games hit.
0: Wow, that would be a big payout. Snitzer, what do you have?
3: Mine is boring also. Dougie's was. Same exact thing. Spain. Over Belgium. Because I can't bet against Spain. They're one of my three that I have. Well, one's out, but Spain and France are my two left.
0: France probably going to be a strong contender to win the entire thing. Okay. Jeffrey, what do you have in your DraftKings picks?
4: I did a three-pick parlay as well. So I picked Spain, England, and Argentina.
0: Ooh. Okay.
4: $50 bet. It's going to net me $127.
0: Okay. He does not like betting $100. He always, he always likes $123.79.
4: Yeah.
0: Okay. I did also a three-pick parlay. Jeffrey kicked off a trend of these three-pick parlays. This, I think, I might have this here. Spain over Belgium is what I have. I have Norway over England. That's a little bit of a long shot, but I think they have a good shot of beating England. And I have Argentina over Switzerland. $100 bet pays out $464.74. Nice. Charlie, what do you have?

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1: Well, that's certainly going to change things for England. FIFA yesterday handed down a suspension for England's Jarrell Kwanzaa. He's going to miss England's World Cup quarterfinal against Norway. He was hit with a 2-match suspension for a red card that he picked up in the round of 16 victory over Mexico. He was sent off in the 54th minute, and England had to play a man down and still had a historic victory, setting a World Cup quarterfinal against Norway coming up tomorrow in Miami. So they're going to be without him. It does bring, though, up the question again, if, you know, he has a 2-game suspension. A Team USA player was given a suspension, but then that was overturned. Let's see if England pushes back.
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1: Yes, you made it to Friday. Well done.
0: You knew this was going to be a long week with a 4-day work week last week. But you did it. Happy Friday. Another one bites the dust.

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1: 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She said there still aren't enough, but it's growing, and she loves to see that. Here's the new Evanescence.

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0: Well, the World Series of Poker is underway, and the tournament is back on ESPN for the first time in more than a decade. Obviously happening in Vegas, more than 9,000 players entered this tournament, the fourth largest field since they started doing this. 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
1: Quarterfinals action continues today. You got one match. It is Spain versus Belgium, the team that knocked U.S. out on Monday. That match is happening this afternoon in Southern California. And then there are two more tomorrow. By the time everything wraps up on Saturday evening,

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1: And some big summer movies coming out. Obviously, the live-action Moana out this weekend. They're looking to bring in $65 million with that. Christopher Nolan joint, The Odyssey, will be out next weekend. Ooh, that's a long one. 21 Pilots.

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1: Katie Couric is opening up recently about a health scare that she experienced last month, and she's calling it transient global amnesia. 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It happens while we're

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1: Yeah, there's a lot of conversation about our lessening attention span thanks to the popularity of social media. Well, it turns out that is a thing, and a marketing research firm in New York polled filmgoers and a bunch of different age groups and found that, on average, adults prefer a film to be about 88 minutes long. It did vary by age, of course. Yep, Gen Z viewers preferred an 82-minute movie, boomers 93 minutes. And, I mean, it doesn't stop us from going to the movies, because obviously we go in there, we're not even worried about how long the movie is, and we get hooked, right? So Project Hail Mary was 156 minutes. The Odyssey movie that comes out next weekend, 172 minutes.
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Your home for Rover's Morning Glory, Rock 95.5. Saw a lot of Bon Scott posts yesterday, as yesterday would have been his 80th birthday, and he was the front man of their first many albums. Not this one, though. Rest in peace, Bon Scott. This is Brian Johnson.

0: I swear, some songs have noises in the background that make me think my mom is shouting at me downstairs, and it gets me every time. 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
1: You know, back before we had smartphones and we played video games, but they were all on a cartridge. Sometimes just driving around was the entertainment, whether by ourselves or getting together with friends, even if it's out in the field somewhere. That's kind of what this song's about. New 3 Days Grace.

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1: Quarterfinals action continues for the World Cup. 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By tomorrow night, there will only be 4. Nine Inch Nails. 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

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Just found out that Amy Lee got another soundtrack gig, or maybe this is more like a score, a film-related project. She's going to help score the movie The Seventh Turn.

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1: Well, the first half of Major League Baseball season wraps up this weekend. Tonight, tomorrow, Sunday. And then the All-Star festivities get going. The Home Run Derby is on Monday. The All-Star game itself in Philly is on Tuesday. And we'll be halfway through. Dearie Bedeadman.

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0: Rock 95.5. Williamsport's Rock Station. A lot of us aren't getting enough sleep. I think we know that. We can tell by feeling tired. But according to new research, it's actually very much related to potential weight gains. According to a study, people who slept about 80 minutes less each night for 6 weeks gained an average of 1 pound, which doesn't sound like much, but, you know, if you over and over and over again, it all adds up. Spending an average of 17 extra minutes being inactive and sitting also contribute.
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Your home for Rovers Morning Glory, Rock 95.5. American striker Christian Pulisic, we're hearing, has sustained a bone bruise and a microfracture to his lower leg, his tibia fibula. He sustained that last Monday against that in that Belgium match, and he's going to be out for a while for AC Milan. Danzig. Mother.

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Humans were not created to sit in silence. We were born to be loud. Guaranteed human.

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1: 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It's new Ice Nine Kills.

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3: Belgium will be looking to advance to the semifinals today. 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
1: 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I want Something in the Way.
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0: Love it.
1: 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Thanks.
0: 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You've got a really cool accent. 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
1: Oh, thanks for stopping and rocking on your Friday afternoon. Close enough to say it's the weekend, I feel like, even if we're still wrapping up work. Hi, Chad in for the Big Rig POD, announcing they will release the first single off their new album that was just completed. They'll do that in August. We'll see kind of the direction that POD is going. Love those guys. Happy they're touring. This weekend, if you've got kids, I have a feeling you may be going to the movies. Live-action adaptation of Moana is in theaters. New horror flick, Evil Dead Burn. If you're into the Evil Dead series, that is out as well. Plus the comedy Gale Daughtry and the celebrity Sex Pass movie seem to be doing a little better this year than they have since the pandemic. If you are heading out, grab a beer and enjoy the movies. Metallica, Sublime, and more coming up next.
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Well, with Sublime's new album out, Until the Sun Explodes, Jacob Knoll says now he's happy to have done the album, got to know his dad posthumously and all that. Now he says he's going to focus on Jacob's Castle. No more Sublime for now, but he also may change his mind.

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Rock 95.5. Thanks for stopping Rockin' Friday afternoon. Chad in for the big rig. The World Cup quarterfinals continue through the weekend. Tomorrow afternoon, Norway and England. The night game tomorrow, Argentina, Switzerland. As World Cup fever sweeps the world. Right, now that Team USA is out there, do we care? It's lost its luster to me. I'm kind of like, oh, okay, more soccer. Whatever you got going on this weekend. Thank you so much for rocking with us and taking us with you on the iHeartRadio app. Imagine Dragons.

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You're home for Rover's Morning Glory, Rock 95.5. Man, a couple of weeks ago, I don't know if you saw this on social media, Aaron Lewis all kinds of pissed off. His unreleased solo album, Giving Back My Country, was being shredded up and used as packing material in Taylor Swift's merch boxes. A little awkward, eh? It's a big machine behind all that. New Stained album, ready to go. Should be released early 2027, so far away, you can get you through your workday now. This is

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0: together in full here on air, 8 o'clock tonight. Does that sound good to you? This is like old school radio where we'd all gather around the fire. I don't think I'm old enough for that. But you know what I mean? Got to get together. You can play an album from start to finish. That's super cool. Do that tonight, 8 o'clock, Rolling Stones, new 25th studio album, Foreign Tongues, just for you and me and anybody else that wants to look.
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31: The quarterfinals of the World Cup are underway as Argentina continues their quest to become the first repeat champ in over 60 years. Lionel Messi will look to increase his lead in the race for the Golden Boot.
32: 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The savior!
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1: Let's officially say welcome to the weekend. Even if you're still working, just kind of mess around for the next hour or two. Hi, Chad in for the Big Rig. We'll rock together next with Limp Bizkit, Bon Jovi, and more. Very excited about tonight. You know, the Stones' new album, Foreign Tongues, released today. We are going to listen to it

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Well, if you're a Bon Jovi fan, if your mom's a Bon Jovi fan, you may want to take her. That Madison Square Garden residency underway. It's been sold out for a long time, but there are tickets available via third party, like your StubHubs of the world, TickPick. 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You can find tickets over the next, 3 weeks he's going to be there for as low as $225. That's up right now. You just got to search each day. 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We'll get into your weekend.

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Rolling into the weekend with Breaking Benjamin. They are touring Europe now, just announcing they're finished with their new album. Probably going to release date as they wrap up the tour here in the States this fall. Something Wicked now.

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You're home for Rover's Morning Glory, Rock 95.5. Countdown the minutes of quitting time on a Friday. Thanks for stopping at Rockin' High Chat in for the big rig. Metallica wrapping up that three-year-long M72 World Tour in England, London Stadium on Monday. You know, that was the first anniversary of the Black Sabbath reunion show. So they close out the entire tour playing part of Electric Funeral. They said they'd do it for Ozzy. Gotta love it. Now they head back to the States. That Las Vegas residency is waiting for them in October. Then they'll kick that off again beginning of 2027. If you want to see that, yeah, the third-party sites are your best friends. That's been sold out, you know, since 3 seconds into the thing.

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1: Yeah, rocking into the weekend. Hi, it's Chad here for the Big Rig. Appreciate you stopping and hanging for just a while as you head home or head to work or heading out to the bar. Whatever you got going on. Love it that you are here. Coming back on Monday morning. I know you're like, wait, Chad, we are just getting into the weekend. Why the hell are you talking about work on Monday? We've got more money for you while you hang with us on the job. Money for summer, money for back to school shopping, money for end of year vacations, whatever you want to do. That money starts Monday morning, every hour, nine times a day, hooking up with $1,000. Here are the keywords. You enter those on our website. Answer the phone. If it rings afterwards, that could be us calling with your cash. And you could win $1,000 just for hanging with us to use however you'd like. It starts Monday morning, Sublime, Disturbed, and more as we get into your weekend next.
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Rock 95.5. Have you seen these new THC beverages and mocktails in stores? I noticed them. Where the hell I was. I was on vacation. It's all about the Targets. Disturbed venturing into the lineup of those THC beverages. It's going to be called Molten Smoky Colas. They gave me a Diet Coke with THC in it. I think I would drink that, right? Thanks for stopping in. Rocking into the weekends.

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I mean, not to brag, I am hands down the karaoke champ to Beverly Hills. Hi, Chad, in for the big rig. The new gold album from Weezer. Come on August 21st, right on tour.

0: hope everyone is enjoying their weekend. 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
1: Whether you're already enjoying the weekend with a nice cold beer, you're heading home or heading to work, thanks for stopping and rocking with us. Hi, my name is Chad, in for the Big Rig tonight. I'm really excited about this because it feels like old school radio to me. We are debuting the brand new Rolling Stones album in its entirety tonight at 8 o'clock. Yeah, from start to finish, we are playing the new album, Foreign Tongues, 25th studio album from the Rolling Stones, from start to finish, tonight, starting at 8 o'clock. Be back here, tell your friends. Even if you're not a big Stones fan, this is history. It'll be awesome to listen to it right here. You can also take us on the iHeartRadio app, whatever you got planned tonight. And don't miss the new Stones album. Just came out today. Papa Roach, Queen, and more coming up next.
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Rock 95.5. Well, if you got the kids at home, especially if they grew up with Moana, the new Disney live action Moana is released today. It's going to be crazy there at the theaters. 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
1: All right, getting well into the weekend now. Hi, Shad for the Big Rig, getting out of here. Very excited, 8 o'clock tonight. Don't go anywhere. The new Stones album, Foreign Tongues, releasing today. We're going to play the whole thing for you starting at 8 o'clock. Chili's for you now.

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0: Evil Dead Burn. That's in theaters. Don't mix those two up, by the way. The Invite, also new. Seth Rogen in this one, Penelope Cruz, Olivia Wilde, Edward Norton, whom I love. But also for the kids, you got Toy Story 5 still doing really well, and Minions and Monsters, all in theaters.
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1: It's Stacy. 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
1: Your favorite Canadians. 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
1: It's Stacey with you, and it's been less than 10 years since I've seen 30 Seconds to Mars, but I do know that Jared Leto gives up on that one. He does not sing The Kill. I mean, it's a difficult song to sing, but he lets the audience do that one. You know what I don't like? Whenever we pay to see somebody, and then they make the audience do the work. No, Jared Leto, sing the song.